0: 92 Pro FM. Big thank you to everyone who showed up on Saturday morning at Roger Williams Park for NAMI Walks Rhode Island. We were a part of it again this year. Kim from the morning show was there. I was there. We had such a great time. We're so proud to be a part of this event. And so many of you, like I said, showed up, came to say hi, and then walked for such a great cause. It was a big success. They raised a ton of money, thanks to you. And there's still time to donate if you'd like. So you can check out more about NAMI. 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
2: 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Just play the game one way. You hit a ball in the gap, run. 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

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Next chance at a trip with the morning show, 8:10 tomorrow morning. 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Miley Bass Persuades, number 5. 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

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Jamie Miller, Baby Doll, up to number 3.

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1: 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Just play the game one way. 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
4: Both sides of 95 still looking pretty good getting in and out of the downtown Providence area. No trouble to report yet on 195 in either direction between Seekonk and the city. A little bit busy on the 610 inbound heading towards 95. Not a major delay, though. 403 eastbound looking better now as you make your way in.
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3: Yes, good morning and a very happy Tuesday.
4: And a good morning to Tuesday.
3: Yay, Jay's back.
5: You sound like you feel better.
4: Good, I'm glad.
3: Yay, Jay's back, yay.
5: Okay, well, at least you sound it.
3: And I think we're welcoming a lot of you back after not being here with us yesterday. And that includes Shannon in Scotland checking in at 224-1234. Renee within It's Only Tuesday. Beckler, a.k.a. Heather. Sophia. Lena. Janet. Doug. Becky. Amy. Earl. Stacy. Brad. Corey. Corey wanted to know how you're feeling. And you said...
4: I'm here, ain't I?
3: Juju's here. Melissa.
5: Better stay over there. Pukey McPukerson.
3: Oh. Paula's here. Jeremy. Good morning, everybody.
5: Hello.
3: Thank you so much for checking in with us. Appreciate it.
5: I'm with Renee. I woke up in the middle of the night. I was like, oh, yeah, I get to go back to sleep. And then I was like, how is it only Tuesday? I was thinking already it was Thursday.
3: Why?
5: I don't know. Oh. I don't know.
3: Were you able to enjoy any of yesterday? It being, we weren't off, but were you able to do anything that was fun at all?
5: No. No. I had a lot of projects, a lot of, I had the littles with me.
3: Yeah.
5: So, that was enjoyment comes in very small, like shocking surprises.
3: Small doses.
5: Right. Yeah. You're going through your day. You know how toddlers are.
3: Yes, I do.
5: You're going through your day. It's hard. You want to just like, oh my God, when is it nap time? And it's like 9:30 in the morning.
4: Your nap time?
5: Yeah.
4: Yes.
5: But then all of a sudden, something happens and you're like, bah, burst of joy.
3: Yeah.
5: It's like, what was that gum? Freshen Up gum that had the burst in the middle?
3: Yes.
5: And you never knew which chew it was going to happen on.
3: Did they still make that gum?
5: I don't know.
3: Or was it recalled because that burst
5: because of
3: in
5: that
3: the
5: burst
3: middle,
5: is toxic?
3: It made you grow a tail or something crazy.
5: Yeah.
3: Yesterday, we decided to, I had something to do at WPRI with our friends, Audrey and Ashley.
5: I saw the picture.
3: Yes, I did Spotlight New England. We had a great time covering all of the important things.
4: I saw your commercial.
3: The commercial?
4: They're running a promo for it.
5: Yeah.
3: Oh, I love those two. So I did that, and then the kids, Tony and I, we went to Federal Hill. We saw the pineapple?
5: Pine cone. Pina.
3: Pina. I get it wrong every single time.
5: I gotta look up the Italian word for pineapple.
3: It is so beautiful, the way they have restored that whole thing.
4: Yeah.
3: It is glistening in the sun. It really is significantly beautiful. So if you haven't seen it yet, go and check it out.
5: All right. The Italian word for pineapple is ananas.
4: What did you call me?
5: It looks, when you look at it quick, it looks like an anus. Oh. Look.
4: The pineapple?
5: A-N-A-N-A-S.
3: Wait, isn't that how Gwen Stefani taught us how to spell bananas?
5: Yes, it's an anus. A-N-A-N-A-S. Anyway, so that's why you just go pina. Okay, not pineapple because it's not an anus.
4: Why does it have to be that word?
5: And why does it have to be
4: pina? I know, it's complimentary.
5: And an anus.
3: I know. Did the good folks down at the Hill in 1981 not realize what they were setting us up for?
5: Or maybe the adults were actually adults and not 12-year-olds like us sometimes.
3: I guess so. It was very busy, obviously, with the Columbus Day Festival, whatever we're calling yesterday. It was a big, big deal. And there was a lot of people on Federal Hill. And we ended up not finding a lot of parking. So we went to Trinity Brew House.
5: Okay.
3: Just right down the road.
5: Down the street.
4: What do they do? Don't they do wings on Mondays?
3: They do it at night.
4: Oh, you went in the daytime.
3: Yeah, we went during the day. We were. I ended up trying the glazed. They have a glazed donut cider.
5: Ooh.
3: It was so delicious.
5: I bet it was.
3: Just a 5 ounce because it was 1 o'clock. I had to really chill.
4: Where did you park? In the Civic Center garage?
3: We got parking across the street.
4: Wow. Look at you.
5: That is a present.
3: What a flex that is, huh?
5: Yeah. That was your burst. That was your freshen up.
3: That was
5: your burst of joy.
3: That was whatever that stuff was in that gum.
4: It's going to be your small Wednesday for tomorrow.
3: I think so.
5: Parking, parking, parking, parking. Freshen up.
4: Well, let's be honest. Becca wasn't parking.
3: Oh, absolutely. No way I wasn't the one that was parking. If I was the one parking, we would have been spending some money in a parking garage right down the street. It's 6:09. Tell me about why we're starting off with this.
4: What do you think?
3: Is it because we're giving away a Sephora gift card?
4: Yes.
3: In 1 hour?
5: I love this song so much.
3: Screen test?
4: Yep.
3: I do too.
5: I cry at this song.
3: Are you going to cry right now?
5: I might.
3: Oh, all right. Well, make sure you're here with us right Slows after in. You hear from TLC and Unpretty to see if Kim is in tears. It's Tuesday on 92 Pro FM Mornings.

0: 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Is that supposed to be Kim?
1: Yes.
0: Checking in, Kim. How you doing?
2: Oh my gosh.
0: The baby noise is triggering.
2: Got a little lump.
0: I don't know why.
1: What? You might want to get that checked out.
0: It's in her throat. Oh, do you want to get that checked out as well?
2: Yeah, yeah. Check it out.
0: What is it about the song that brings out
2: a lump in your throat? Or are you just happy to see me? It's just the lyrics. Like, have you been that girl before who's been in that relationship?
1: Totally.
2: Or guy. I mean, think about it. There are plenty that go the other way of, obviously I'm a girl, so I'm going to think of it my way, but yeah.
0: When did?
2: Your hair's curly. I hate it.
0: Yeah.
2: So I liked your hair better when it was straight.
1: Who would say that?
2: So then you straighten it and they're like, oh, what'd you do to your hair?
0: Yuck. It's almost like maybe
2: who would
0: I just
2: say that? Someone I specifically chose not to marry.
0: Mark's safe. Kim, what year do you think Unpretty came out?
2: Ooh, I'm going to go with 1990. 2002.
1: You had it in the 90s.
0: Closer the first time.
2: 1999.
0: Yes.
2: Okay.
0: That was like when you were at an event with raffle tickets and you're like, ooh, everybody's got the same first four numbers.
2: Yes.
0: I need that fifth one. Yes, 1999. The album was called Fan Mail, which I played so much of on Pretty. And the reason why we played that for you is because we're giving away a Sephora gift card 1 hour from now in Screen Test. It is 6:15. 92.
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5: Looking good on both 95 and 195 in and out of Providence. In the Bay State, we've got a crash on 24 South in Freetown, exit 13, Innovation Way. So use caution if you're heading in that direction. 95 northbound, already a little under the speed limit, starting around 123, heading up past 150.
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0: 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Don't forget, Ghouls Night Out is going down October 30th. 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It's going to be so, so fun. We can't wait for it. 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It is guys and girls.
1: I was just going to say, grab your guys, grab your girls.
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1: See, this is good. 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
0: Yep.
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0: 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So speaking of all things Halloween and spooky, but more fun, there's a record-breaking pumpkin that was weighed in this year, and it just so happens that the great pumpkin, Charlie Brown, happens to be right here in Rhode Island. It was the annual Southern New England Giant Pumpkin Growers Way Off.
2: Excuse me.
0: Quite the title. Saturday hosted at, what's the name of the farm that I can't pronounce?
2: Frerich's.
1: And it's in Warren, right?
2: Yeah, it's in Warren.
0: Frerich.
2: Up 136, I think.
1: I love when they do the catapulting of the pumpkins. And they catapult them and smash them. So fun.
0: That is very satisfying.
1: Oh, yeah. It's great.
0: Is that where Smashing Pumpkins got their name?
1: Probably.
0: The official scale weigher, the competition-winning pumpkin, weighed in at 3,156 pounds.
2: And 92 cents.
0: Yeah, no Ozempic used on this pumpkin.
1: Wow.
0: The pumpkin's grower, his name is Ron Wallace from Green, Rhode Island.
3: How did he get it up here?
0: I'm supposed to ask a guy how he gets it up. Here.
2: Oh, to the growers, to the growers competition.
1: A truck and a crane.
0: A prayer and a dream.
1: Yeah.
0: Reportedly surpassed the previous world record for heaviest pumpkin by nearly 300 pounds. If you're from Green, Rhode Island, and you can't grow a wicked huge pumpkin, why be from Green?
1: Yeah, are you even from Green?
0: Are you even from Green?
2: When you say someone's from Green, Rhode Island, I picture somebody in like overalls and bare feet.
0: And a lot of pasture.
2: And like a piece of straw sticking out their mouth.
1: Almost Oompa Loompa-like, but not.
0: Mm-mm. Can you all remind me where Green, Rhode Island exactly is? I go through this with Hope, Rhode Island, and Green, Rhode Island, and I get them confused all the time.
2: I think it's in Coventry.
0: Jay?
2: Because Coventry, as you know, is Rhode Island's largest town by area.
0: You like to remind us that every time. Jay, right. You are correct.
1: Nice job. In the most western part of Coventry.
0: Green. As of the 2010 census, it had a population of 888. So who knows what it could look like now.
1: And it's got a very low crime score.
2: Well, because there's nobody who lives there.
1: Well, on the cap index, it's a 1 out of 10.
2: Three people in a turkey.
1: Pretty good.
0: Well, no, that turkey, it gives the Johnston turkey a run for its money.
1: That turkey is the one problem with the cap score.
0: It's a wild turkey. Green is in Coventry. That's your fun fact today. And another big congratulations to the pumpkin grower, Ron Wallace, who really outdid himself. That's slow claps everywhere. That's very impressive. It ended up on CBS Nightly News.
2: Oh, yeah. Really?
0: Yeah. It's made national headlines, this thing.
2: Well, it was the largest pumpkin in the world. Yeah. We love a record.
0: We love a cracker. We love a pumpkin. We love a record.
1: What do you do with that pumpkin after?
0: That's really good question.
2: I don't know if you can eat that.
1: No, you don't eat it. I think you... Do you decorate it? Do you carve it? Do you just let it sit in a field and rot?
2: You could...
1: this is a genuine question.
0: No, those are good, genuine questions.
2: Have you ever seen The Modern Family where Phil and Claire hollow a pumpkin out and kayak in it?
1: No.
0: I missed that one. That must have been in the later seasons when I wasn't watching it as much.
1: I felt like I watched every episode, but apparently missed one.
0: Are you suggesting that Ron and his family from Green, Rhode Island
2: hollow the pumpkin and sail it down Narragansett Bay?
0: Now they would definitely go viral for something like that.
2: That's what I'm saying.
0: I'd be nervous of like capsizing and I don't know.
2: No, you just got to put a keel on it.
1: It's the great pumpkin, Phil Dunphy.
0: That's it. Oh, was that the name of the episode?
1: Yeah.
0: Where they do that?
1: Okay, adorable.
0: I missed it.
1: It's kind of cute.
0: Congrats to Ron Wallace of Green, Rhode Island. And if you know Ron Wallace and you can find out exactly what they're doing,

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Flights covered, hotel booked, tickets

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1: I'm Paul Dewey, meteorologist, Ginger Delsando. A lot of clouds around today with a few light showers, a little patchy drizzle. High temperatures in the lower 60s. Cloudy skies tonight with a few showers overnight. Overnight lows fairly mild in the

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3: The Selma Blair story is wild. So,
4: yeah.
3: Selma Blair, I mean, she's been in a million things.
4: I had to look up. I did not remember who she was.
3: Cruel Intentions. She was in The Sweetest Thing. She did a season of Dancing with the Stars.
4: Didn't see that.
3: So that's off the rip. Just three things I could name. Legally Blonde.
4: What was she in Legally Blonde?
3: She was the love interest, girlfriend.
5: The other girlfriend, yeah.
4: Oh.
3: Classically, the late 90s, early 2000s, she always played someone either with like a stick upper, you know what, or like.
5: yes, somebody very hoity-toity, rich,
3: yes.
5: Spoiled.
3: Yes.
5: The whole trope.
3: That was her big, yeah, exactly. I loved her. I loved The Sweetest Thing. If you don't know what The Sweetest Thing is, it was Christina Applegate, Selma Blair, and Cameron Diaz. It's a comedy very ahead of its time. And it's from 2002. If you want to check it out, please do. But yeah, so Selma Blair's been in a ton.
4: I think they have a couple copies left at the movie gallery.
3: Oh, Hollywood Video as well. Selma Blair was taken into custody at JFK Airport in New York on Sunday. She had a complete meltdown on a Delta flight. She reportedly tried to open a door while the plane was still in the air, punched a flight attendant, and then bit another. I do want to say she has a history. This is not a joke. She has a history of biting people.
5: Yeah. I mean, there's obviously something going on there.
3: Yeah. So the pilot also reported that Selma suffered an injury when she bashed her head off the bulkhead. She was taken by ambulance.
4: How did that happen?
5: Well, probably during the scuffle.
3: She was taken by ambulance to a nearby hospital. On the ride there, she kicked a Port Authority officer in the head. Then at the hospital, she assaulted a nurse. It just gets worse.
5: Yeah.
3: Selma is facing two counts of assault in New York State. One on the cop, one on the nurse. And then the FBI hit her with a federal count.
4: Old Skylaw.
5: Yeah.
3: Assault with the special maritime and territorial jurisdiction of the U.S. I just rattled that up. I knew that off the top of my head. It's
4: nice.
3: Crazy. Selma appeared in court last night.
4: Regular L. Woods.
3: Pleaded not guilty. What? Like, it's hard? To the state charges. Her attorneys gave a detailed explanation. For starters, she hadn't taken her MS meds. She also had just came off working extensive and exhausting hours on set.
4: I believe the technical term for it is an oopsie-daisy.
3: One of her attorneys said these factors, coupled with the altitude, resulted in a state of severe confusion and disorientation.
4: It's not the craziest thing we've seen on a plane. Remember that lady who thought that she saw lizard people?
3: And I feel like we've seen even crazier. But this is the second time Selma's been stretchered off of a plane midair due to a midair outburst. The first happened in 2016.
4: Oh.
5: And the MS meds. All right, so I'm no expert, but I didn't realize they would have that kind of effect either.
4: Well, mixed with alcohol.
5: I would have been not surprised if it was like her mental health medication.
3: Yes.
5: Because then you get like sometimes that big outburst, but I don't know what the... I'm going to have to look up MS meds.
3: Same. Now, remember...
4: You're going to have a weird search history after today.
5: I really do. After today. My life
3: start now.
5: My life is a whole weird search history.
3: I should also... Remember how I said she's a biter?
5: Yes.
3: Her victims in the past have included Sienna Miller, Seth MacFarlane, and Kate Moss.
4: Oh, my God.
3: She does it, she said, because of her anxiety, and she just likes to bite people.
5: It's an impulsive thing.
3: Yes. For more on... Becca's world.
5: No, it really is.
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1: All I think of is pink elephants from Dumbo. Pink elephants. It's a scary one.
0: You don't know about my complicated relationship with the movie Dumbo, do you?
1: No, I don't. Oh, no. Okay.
0: I loved it so much. And then I watched it as an adult. And I saw it through a completely different lens. And it wrecked me.
1: Yeah.
0: For so many reasons.
1: Yeah.
0: We're not going to unpack my childhood trauma right now. We're actually going to talk about Jay.
2: No, you don't want to go back to the merits, the dismerits of the crows and Dumbo?
0: No. That is just like scraping the surface as to why I find Dumbo extremely problematic. But I know Disney Plus, it was a different time.
2: Right. All right.
0: So what kind of time did you have over the weekend?
2: On Saturday morning, I got up really early, like 8 o'clock for me on a Saturday is really early.
1: It's pretty early.
0: Early.
2: And I put on my bathing suit.
0: Yeah.
2: I got my flippy floppies.
1: And you put on your bathing suit?
2: Yep. And I got in my truck and I went down to Portsmouth because I had a lesson in quahogging.
0: Now, did you know you were doing this or was this like a...
2: I paid for this.
0: Okay. How come you didn't tell us about it on Friday?
1: We literally said, doing anything fun this weekend?
0: And you were like, nah, I'm doing this. Nah.
1: Maybe walking a few dogs.
2: I forgot about it.
0: Oh, Jay. I need access to your calendar.
1: Right.
2: Okay. No, you don't.
1: Why don't you get a skylight?
0: We need.
1: And loop us in on it.
0: We need an off-market skylight where we all have access.
1: Yeah.
2: It was awesome. Skylight is. Okay.
1: The calendar thing.
2: All right. Yeah. I don't know any of this.
0: Okay.
2: It was with the Marine Affairs Institute at Roger Williams University. And they took a bunch of us out. And there is this guy named Jody, who, if you're in the shellfishing community in Rhode Island, you know who Jody is. Because he knows TJ Del Santo.
0: Right. Our weather person.
2: Yes.
1: And there's all kinds of things about spots.
2: Right. So I asked him.
1: I can say no more.
2: I asked him some certain questions about TJ's spot, and I can neither confirm nor deny that I have inside information.
0: You're not talking about a spot on TJ's back. You're talking about a place to go.
1: No, that's the School of Nursing. This is the marine life.
0: True. Yes. Did you have a good time?
2: I had a great time. Yeah, I had a really good time.
1: What do they call it? Did you catch any clams?
2: I raked some clams.
1: All right, you rake clams, you catch crabs.
0: Did you?
2: You try not to, but...
1: Right.
0: Okay, so you raked, and then did you... So you didn't bring anything home?
2: No, because we cooked them all and ate them right there on the beach.
1: You didn't save the shells?
2: They weren't as big enough for you to make stuffies. They were only like the size of little necks.
0: So no, the experience is all right there? Like you get them?
1: And you cook them.
2: Yeah. Yeah. It was just a really quick clam boil. Like, you know when you make mussels in white wine and butter?
1: Yeah.
2: And shallots? That's pretty much what it was.
1: Right.
2: But it was just clams instead.
1: So quickity quick.
2: Yeah, with bread on the side to dip. Mm-hmm. Oh, it was delicious.
0: Have you done this before?
2: No, it was my first time ever quahogging, and I've grown up and lived in Rhode Island for 95% of my life.
0: And I never have either.
1: You know what? Everybody has their different things, though.
2: But this seems like something I would do, because I've gone muscling before, and I've what else have I done? I think that's pretty much it. I mean, I've gone fishing, obviously.
0: Ugh, I went fishing once.
2: Didn't like it.
0: First and last.
1: Did you have to put the worm on the hook?
0: I wouldn't do it.
1: Or did you do it with a hot dog?
0: No, we use live bait. Anyway, it's not about me. It's about you.
1: You know, in my family growing up, you didn't bait your own hook, you didn't fish.
0: Really?
1: That's the problem with having a dad who was like, you know, not a misogynist.
0: I had shorts that said nice bass. Does that count? Speaking of clothing that's questionable, Kim, I don't know if you saw the shirt that Jay's wearing, and I'm not sure if we want to.
1: Yes.
0: You can go on Jay's socials to see his shirt that he wore.
2: What does it say?
1: It's both visually and audibly somewhat ick.
2: What does it say?
1: What's it say, Jay?
0: Well, guys, why don't you say,
2: what it says?
0: You say what it says.
2: You're the one looking at it.
0: Okay.
2: I don't remember. It's in my hamper.
1: My hamper.
0: With my nice bass shorts, it says, moister than an oyster. Let that sit with you. Did everybody love your shirt?
2: Everyone loved my shirt.
1: And of course, and you know, how long ago did you have to order that off Temu so it got here in time for your paid weekend?
2: I think it was a, I think it was a birthday gift, actually.
1: Oh.
2: Or a Christmas gift last year. It was the first time I've worn it. I was looking at my closet. I was like, what am I going to wear for this? I have the perfect shirt to go co-hogging.
1: You seriously did not buy that for this specific purpose.
2: Nope.
1: You just had it.
2: Nope.
0: Yeah.
1: Okay, that surprises me. I thought for sure that was a...
0: Just happened to have a shirt to go co-hogging.
1: Oyster than an oyster.
0: Would you do it again?
2: Absolutely. It was really, really nice. It was such a beautiful day on Saturday morning. The water was just completely flat.
1: Did you talk to other people?
2: Yes.
1: So and you still are saying you would do it again.
0: So proud of you. And TJ commented, I know that spot and you can do much better elsewhere.
2: And I said, that's not the spot.
1: That's the spot.
2: That's just where I went.
1: That's not the spot.
0: What is everybody's gatekeeping where they go co-hogging?
2: Yes.
1: Yeah. Oh, it's
0: so you
1: thing.
0: Don't get the...
2: It's a fisherman thing. It's the same thing with lobsters. Lobster traps.
0: Drug dealers with their turf.
2: Oh, it's actually, yeah, kind of.
1: Yes, drug dealers with their turf.
0: 224-1234, if you've had a co-hogging experience.
2: Don't wear the wrong colors in Galilee.
0: You would like to share with us. We've got screen tests coming up after 7.
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13: We've got a crash 95 southbound after Smithfield Avenue. Left shoulder, but we've got debris in the left lane to watch out for. So watch for brake lights if you are heading in that direction. 95 northbound, busy but moving in and out of the capital city. 195 eastbound slows down between the Iway and the Washington Bridge. Westbound, pretty heavy volume after the Pawtucket Avenue overpass heading out to the bridge. Got a crash being cleared in the Bay State. 95 northbound in Foxborough before South Main Street. Traffic is backed up past 495. I'm Robin Murphy with your right now traffic.
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1: Defending the diesel deal. Good morning. President Trump not backing down. Criticism over the deal with Vladimir Putin trying to ease prices for diesel in the U.S. Debate for governor going to wind through our studios later today. Democrat Helena Bonanno Foulkes, Republican Aaron Gukian, Independent Ken Block will be here. This is all on the eve of early voting in Rhode Island that starts tomorrow. Testimony expected to begin in Matthew Farwell's trial in Boston today. Feds say they'll call three women who've had affairs with a former Stoughton police officer accused of strangling a 23-year-old to cover up a sexual relationship, went back to when the victim was 15. In sports on Monday Night Football, the Bills bounced back in a thriller, a 37-34 overtime win as they beat the Rams at SoFi. Charlie McAvoy returns as the Bruins open up a four-game Western swing
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4: We've got a crash 95 southbound after Smithfield Avenue. Left shoulder, but we've got debris in the left lane to watch out for. So watch for brake lights if you are heading in that direction. 95 northbound, busy but moving in and out of the capital city. 195 eastbound slows down between the Iway and the Washington Bridge. Westbound, pretty heavy volume after the Pawtucket Avenue overpass heading out to the bridge. Got a crash being cleared in the Bay State. 95 northbound in Foxborough before South Main Street. Traffic is backed up past...
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11: I'm Paul Dews, meteorologist. Ginger Del Sando. A lot of clouds around today with a few light showers, a little patchy drizzle. High temperatures in the lower 60s. Cloudy skies tonight with a few showers overnight. Overnight lows fairly mild in the lower 60s. Partly to mostly sunny skies tomorrow. A little humid. Afternoon highs around 77.
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0: 92 Pro FM mornings, mainly cloudy today. A few light showers with a high of 63.
1: Really?
0: Yes, it's one of those weird weeks where today
2: 63.
0: It's 63. And tomorrow it's 80, but we don't have anything for that. We don't have 80 anywhere, but that's
1: 80.
0: Right now it is time for screen test. 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
5: It's called G13. It's genetically engineered.
1: Get your thing.
0: Okay.
1: You know what that
0: Where
1: is?
0: Where are we going?
4: Not yet.
0: This?
1: Okay.
0: I have it.
5: It's called G13. It's genetically engineered by the U.S. government.
6: Is that what we smoked last night?
5: This is all I ever smoke.
6: How much?
5: $2,000.
6: Things have changed since 1973.
5: You don't have to pay now. I know you're good for it.
6: Thanks.
5: Oh, and there's a card in there with my beeper number. Beep me anytime, day or night.
0: Beeper?
5: And I only accept cash.
6: Well, now I know how you can afford all this equipment. And when I was your age, I flipped burgers all summer just to be able to buy an 8-track.
5: That sucks.
0: Can I ask if one of those people in that clip is Kevin Spacey?
1: Yes.
0: Okay. Now I know what it is.
1: Okay.
0: Is there a plastic bag?
1: There's a plastic bag.
0: Caller 10. Say less. 224-1234.
1: And a video camera.
0: What is our screen? What a weird movie. Screen test clip. What is that from? Remember, the theme is all about beauty.
1: Oh.
0: Because we're giving away a $50 gift card to Sephora.
1: And remember, that's in the USA.
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9: 95 southbound after Smithfield Avenue. Emergency crews responding to a crash in the left shoulder, but we do have debris in the left travel lane, so you're going to still see some backup as you head out of the Pawtucket S curves heading down through that stretch. Both sides of 95, watch for brake lights hopping onto 195 east. Eastbound slow from 95 to the Washington Bridge. Westbound slows down starting around the East Shore Expressway overpass. In Foxborough, crews working to clear a crash 95 northbound before South Main Street. Left lanes are blocked. Traffic is backed up into
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0: 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Happy Tuesday. 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
5: It's called G13. It's genetically engineered by the U.S. government.
6: Is that what we smoked last night?
5: This is all I ever smoke.
6: How much?
5: $2,000.
6: Things have changed since 1973.
5: You don't have to pay now. I know you're good for it.
6: Thanks.
5: Well, there's a card in there with my beeper number. Beep me anytime, day or night. And I only accept cash.
6: Well, now I know how you can afford all this equipment. You know, when I was your age, I flipped burgers all summer just to be able to buy an 8-track.
5: That sucks.
0: Now, also, this movie stars Newport native Mina Suvari.
1: Well, look at that. Oh, well, lovely. Let's head to Fall River, Massachusetts. Good morning, Kim. How are you?
0: Hey, Kim.
4: I'm pretty good.
19: Good morning. How are you guys?
0: We're doing great. Is your morning off to a good start?
19: So far, so good.
4: Oh, good. I'm going to be up in your neck of the woods on Thursday. Because the other nephew, Ash, is working at Fear Factory. Is that the one that's mm-hmm. up? Yeah. So we're going up.
19: Yeah.
4: Boom. To get scared.
0: Woo! Kim. This Kim. What is our Screen Test clip?
19: American Beauty.
1: American Beauty is the right answer.
4: Weird movie.
1: Nice job. For knowing it, you've won a whole plate of Polish pierogies.
0: No, Kim. You won a $50 gift card to Sephora. Congratulations.
19: Awesome. Thank you.
1: Hold on. You're so welcome. Seconds so that Jim can ask you for a good smoked meat recipe.
19: Sounds good. Thank you.
1: Okay.
0: Thank you, Kim. Appreciate you. Aren't you scared about Thursday and
4: yes,
0: where Ash is working?
4: Yes.
0: Because you don't seem like the type that loves a haunted house.
4: I like it more than a scary movie.
0: Do you?
4: Yeah.
0: Because you want to be immersed in the experience.
4: Yeah, and I also know it's going to end, like, even quicker. And the scares are going to be, I can, like, let, I can be like, okay, I can breathe. They don't come one after the other, after the other, after the other.
0: Good to know. It's 7:15. Coming up, we're going to rank. This is so funny. I found this. This is best and worst boomer Halloween candy. So what is a boomer Halloween candy, you ask?
1: I think I know.
4: A boomer Halloween candy, I ask.
0: You're going to find out coming up.
1: What the heck? Hold on.
0: What? I like that song.
1: I know. It was doubling.
0: This is David Guetta. This is Usher. This is Without You on 92 Pro FM.
1: Such a beautiful singing voice.

0: 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The piano part in there sounded a little bit like Clocks by Coldplay.
1: It does.
0: That's why I had a really weird look on my face.
2: I thought it was because a truck went by and the floor was vibrating.
0: Is that why you thought I had a weird look on my face?
2: Same, it happened at the same time.
0: No. It was just the piano sounding very familiar, and I had never heard it in that way before. Okay, we want you to come party with us for Ghouls Night Out. 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
3: And by Ghouls Night Out, we want everybody to come.
0: Everybody.
3: Boys, girls, all of you.
0: All of you. It's not just girls, it's guys as well. VIP gets you early entry. It gets you some snacks. It gets you to hang with us. And you get your table and your chairs before everybody else.
3: Yeah.
2: You get to choose your snack?
0: Choose your snack.
2: Yes. Because I think Barbie Joe's going to get chosen first.
3: Hey. She always. I'm a little offended by that.
0: Nah, I've come to terms with it long ago.
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3: Wouldn't it be fun if Jay came dressed as Barbie Joe?
0: And Barbie Joe came dressed as Jay?
3: Yeah. But Jay's kind of boring. I don't know.
2: You just want to see me in a cheerleader outfit.
3: I do. Or something like so sparkly with a giant bow.
0: A fur, if you will.
3: Wouldn't that be awesome?
0: It would.
2: I'll wear one of the gowns that she wore to the Hasbro ball all those years ago.
0: Or you could dress like an actual Barbie doll.
2: I could. I don't know if my legs are long enough.
0: and I'm not shaving them. You can walk on your tippies all night.
3: Yeah.
2: Tippy toe.
0: Your tippies.
2: Oh, tippies.
3: Tiptoes. tippy toe.
0: Go to 92profm.com to get your tickets for Ghouls Night Out. So this is a very funny list. And I can't believe some of these are considered, quote, boomer Halloween candy. So what qualifies as a boomer candy anyway? Well, the website The Takeout defines a boomer candy as one that has stood the test of time without too many changes along the way. This list is ranked, in their opinion, from worst to first.
3: Okay.
0: From last to best. And I'm not too happy with the 13, 12, and 11s.
3: I don't know why I have my pen out, but I'm taking notes.
0: Number 13 is the Tootsie Roll.
3: Ugh.
2: Yeah, not a big fan.
0: I love Tootsie Rolls.
3: I'm always surprised when the kid gets excited because I get a Tootsie Roll and I'm like, blah.
0: Just want to do the dance? Cotton Gannon, we can go. Let me see the Tootsie Roll.
3: Only Tootsie Roll that I like.
2: I like the flavored ones.
3: They're even worse.
0: Oh, I love the flavored ones too.
3: All right, so apparently millennials like boomer candy.
2: Do you remember back in the 90s what they used to call the small Tootsie Rolls? It did not age.
3: Oh, no.
2: I can't say.
3: It wasn't fun size.
2: It wasn't fun size. It
3: wasn't mini.
0: Mini rolls?
3: What would not have
2: it started
3: aged
2: with an
3: well.
2: M.
0: Baby rolls?
3: Oh, yes.
0: You got the T in that word.
2: No, that's what they called it. It was their word.
0: But they took the T out.
2: They took the T out.
3: Yeah, that didn't make it any better.
0: No. You know what? I'm disappointed in this list with ranking candy corn at 12.
2: Oh, it should be the worst.
0: No.
3: Rude.
0: No. I love candy corn. I haven't had my first corn of the season yet.
3: I haven't seen it in the wild yet.
2: Good.
3: Because I haven't really been out like that.
0: Yeah.
3: I haven't done the grocery shopping yet. So
0: I'll buy us a bag that'll last us 3 years.
3: Excellent.
0: Peppermint is ranked at number 11.
2: Like Starlight Mints?
3: How do we give out peppermint still as candy?
2: They come in the Brock's mix.
0: Oh,
3: why are you handing out Brock's mix?
0: You, Jam Jam, specifically. Why are you handing out?
4: You, Jam Jam!
0: The Brock's mix. Peppermint candy won't die. Like, it's always going to be around.
2: I love it.
3: It's fine for mints if you need to go to a wedding or something.
0: Yes.
2: Do you not like peppermint patties either?
3: No, I don't.
2: Oh, I love those.
3: I did used to love their commercials, though.
0: I love peppermint patty. I know it is weird because it tastes like you just brushed your teeth and ate chocolate at the same time. But there's something so soothing about it.
3: It's similar to like a Thin Mint cookie. Or
0: Andy's candies.
3: Andy's candies. Yeah, I get the like for it. It's just not for me.
0: Not for you. Yep. Number 10, I am today years old when I found out that those strawberry candies that your grandparents always had in a little bowl,
3: yeah,
0: they have a name. Did you know that they have a name?
3: Probably, but what is it?
0: Did you know that they have a name?
2: I feel like I did. It's not strawberry.
3: It's not strawberry.
0: It's called strawberry bonbons.
2: Oh, bonbon.
3: Oh, no, then I did not know that.
0: Sweet. I used to love that gooey center. Like, it was so hard, and then the gooiness on the inside.
3: And the last.
2: Jim, can we cut that out, please? Thank you.
0: What were you going to say?
3: It's not as fun.
0: All right, number 9, root beer barrels Boomer Candy.
2: They never tasted like root beer.
0: Never. Ranking root beer, the artificial flavored root beer.
2: Yeah,
0: though.
2: Well, I think, isn't all root beer artificial flavored?
0: Yeah, I guess. Number 8, Smarties.
2: Yeah. Ugh.
3: See, my kids love Smarties.
2: Gross.
0: I could eat.
2: They're just like chalk. They're like Tums.
0: Sleeve after sleeve.
3: And Smarties were, okay, as an older Gen X, I'm going to say, it was like an integral part of our playing doctor or nurse.
0: Here's
3: or
0: your
3: whatever.
0: Pill.
3: Here's your pills.
0: Pills are good. Number 7 is cinnamon discs.
3: Cinnamon discs?
0: Yeah.
2: Oh, those also come
0: cinnamon,
2: in the Brock's mix.
0: Like the hard candies.
3: Oh, yeah. Ugh.
0: I like anything cinnamon. I had a Fireball on Sunday at the Patriots game. Hadn't had Fireball in a long time.
3: Fireball.
0: At number 6, this hurts that this is considered a boomer candy, but because it came out in 1959, I guess it has to be Starburst.
2: Oh.
3: Starburst?
0: Starburst is considered a boomer candy.
3: Interesting.
0: Coming out. Actually, they were invented in the UK sometime between 1959 and 1961.
3: I feel like Starburst didn't even become popular until I was already a teen.
0: I know.
3: So not boomer, not even Gen X.
0: In the marketing of it, I get it. Butterscotch is at number 5.
3: I love butterscotch.
0: You do?
3: Yes.
0: You don't think the flavor is too powerful?
3: No.
2: Are we talking, again, the orange one in the Brock's mix or Werther's Original?
3: Werther's Original is the best, but...
0: Yeah. I have to tell you, funny you should say that, Kim. I'm going to run through the next one quick. Cinnamon Jawbreakers at 4. Number 3 is Milk Duds for boomer candy.
2: So boomer. And they get stuck in your teeth, and I don't like them.
3: You have an extra snack later.
0: Yep. Save it for later. Number 2, I can't believe this is considered a boomer candy, and it's really bumming me out. Laffy Taffy.
3: Laffy Taffy is definitely a boomer candy.
0: Take that Laffy Taffy.
3: What's your favorite flavor?
0: I love them all. Banana, though.
3: Banana.
2: What?
0: Yeah.
2: That's the worst flavor.
3: Oh, it's the best.
0: Because it's such an artificially type flavored banana that I love it.
3: It's like ironically banana flavored.
0: Exactly. I love them all. I could eat all the Laffy Taffy and then pay all of the dental bills because take that Laffy Taffy.
3: Now, the mini ones are the ones I always run into. But back when they used to sell snacks and candy in school, I would get my like 30 cents out. They had the big Laffy Taffy, like the whole candy bar. Oh, it was so good.
2: Now they make them as a rope.
3: Oh, see,
0: they do?
3: Like
0: for Laffy Taffy?
3: I want it flat.
0: That's the nerds.
2: They also make Nerd Rope.
3: Yeah, we know.
0: Number 1, boomer candy is Werther's Original. Called it. The best boomer candy of them all.
3: That is the best one.
0: I love Werther's Original, and I could really go for one right now.
2: I feel like they're always stuck to the wrapper that they're in.
0: They are.
3: Well, just like those strawberry bonbons. Same.
0: That's the charm of it.
3: If they're in your grandparents' house, that's like 90 degrees.
2: I was going to say,
3: they're freezing.
2: I just figured it was because they were melting in a pocket.
3: Correct.
0: 224-1234

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16: I'm Paul Dews, meteorologist, teacher at El Sando. A lot of clouds around today with a few light showers, a little patchy drizzle. High temperatures in the lower 60s. Cloudy skies tonight with a few showers overnight. Overnight lows fairly mild in the lower 60s. Partly to mostly sunny skies tomorrow. A little humid. Afternoon highs around 77.

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2: Yeah, the Selma Blair story is really crazy. She was on a flight, and this all went down from L.A. to JFK, I believe, to New York. She was taken into custody in New York. So she had a full-on meltdown. She tried to open a door while the plane was still in the air. She then punched one flight attendant and bit another. The pilot also reported that Selma suffered an injury when she bashed her head off the bulkhead. She was taken by ambulance to a hospital. It didn't end there. On the ride there, she kicked a Port Authority officer in the head. This is all alleged, but then at the hospital, she assaulted a nurse. Selma is facing two counts of assault in New York State, one on a cop, one on another nurse, and the FBI hit her with federal counts of assault with the Special Maritime and Territorial Jurisdiction of the U.S.
3: What is it about airplanes that makes people get all antsy in their pantsy?
2: The altitude.
4: You're trapped.
3: Altitude, I don't know about
4: that. It's already stressful. So
3: yeah, but people don't flip out like this on buses. Or trains.
2: Well, I don't know. The people in New York might disagree with you about the subway system and
3: things
2: like that. So one of her attorneys said that this could be, her behavior could be explained because she didn't take, I guess, the meds she needs for her MS.
4: Which apparently are specifically for the neurological symptoms that come with MS, meaning the hallucinations that you might get, that kind of stuff.
2: And then she also had just come from working extensive and exhausting hours on a set. She apparently fell and hit her head. Attorneys said these factors coupled with the altitude resulted in a state of severe confusion and disorientation.
3: I didn't know they were filming Sharknado 6.
2: No, she's not in Sharknado 6. I'm not sure what she's filming, but it's definitely not that. Imagine if it was Sharknado 6.
3: I think that already came out, actually. I think they're up to 8 now.
2: Okay, good to know. All right, I have some sad news. I'm sorry. Becca's world can't always be sunshine and butterflies, you know? Actor RJ Mitty from Breaking Bad.
4: So sad.
2: He played Walter Jr. and he decided to name himself Flynn on the show. If you watched it, he's passed. He was only 34. He did suffer from cerebral palsy, and in addition to acting, he was also an activist for disability rights. Bryan Cranston himself penned a tribute that said, "I loved him and thoroughly enjoyed being with him throughout the years on the series, and after the spotlight on Breaking Bad dimmed, I'll miss you, son." Very sad, indeed. Can I pick it back up?
4: Yes.
2: Pick it up. Tonight, Dancing with the Stars. Tonight, Joe Buck is the guest. I know that might not pick it up for a lot of you.
4: Oh, that just brought it crashing back down.
2: But sometimes it's always funny to see the perspective of the guest judge. And funny meaning weird and the other judges reacting. That's what I'm looking forward to. It's Super Bowl night. So they're going to do all of the, like, the memorable
4: halftime shows.
2: Yes. Think Lady Gaga, Black Eyed Peas, Bad Bunny.
3: Jim Jackson.
4: Beyonce.
2: You know, funny you say that, Jay. I'm not seeing any of the Janet Super Bowl on here.
3: Oh. That's weird.
2: There's nothing about Justin Timberlake. Why do you think that is?
4: I mean,
3: too bad.
4: Is it time? Like, that would lend itself perfectly, Dancing with the Stars, because of all those, like, you could spin someone out and then, whoops,
2: I know,
4: stars.
2: I know. And it's on ABC.
4: Right.
2: CBS wouldn't do it.
4: Right.
2: But ABC could touch it. Guess they just don't. Cowards. For more.
3: You know Disney's not going to do that. You know what kind
4: they should.
3: They would tarnish their squeaky clean reputation.
4: Zippity-doo-dah.
2: Have you opened Disney Plus lately?
3: I'm well aware
2: there's
3: of what
2: nothing
3: it is,
2: squeaky clean about Disney.
4: There really isn't.
3: It's the perception.
2: Yeah, sure.
3: Remember, people in middle America have nothing better to do than to write letters to the FCC.
2: What's the other one? The Parents Television Council.
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0: 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Your chance to win a trip to LA to see Olivia Rodrigo. National Keyword is coming up after 8. Right now, we're talking about boomer candy. So what is considered boomer candy?
1: Boomer candies. This is all the candy we're going to hand out at our Ghouls Night Out Halloween
0: yes,
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0: What candy has stood the test of time without too many changes along the way? Let us know, and we can go to our texts at 224-1234. Nelson said in Seekonk, Charleston Chew and Kit Kats seem to not change much.
1: Charleston Chew is delicious.
0: I love Charleston
2: Chew. I
1: yes.
2: do not. Not a fan. Nougat. I'd rather have a cowtail.
1: Oh, cowtail is good, but the original Bullseyes, the caramel creams. That's if you're getting it, that is the one to go with.
0: That was always my favorite candy.
1: Yeah, I love it. I still get it at the movies.
2: What about Chuckles and Chiclets?
1: Chiclets, too tiny.
0: Chuckles. Chiclets? Memory unlocked. Do they still make Chuckles?
2: I think so.
1: I've not seen them in a long time. Chiclets looked good on paper. Like they were so, they're so cute.
2: In a little packet, yeah. But then it's like one mouthful of gum.
1: It's not even a mouthful.
0: You used to make almost them feels with like, your fake teeth.
1: There's a piece of my pot roast from last night's dinner. Oh, no, it's gum.
0: I can get an 8-pack of Chuckles for $18 at Walmart.com.
2: There you go.
0: Ooh, I just might. I just loved biting into it. I mean, it's so not unlike so many other of the sugary candies, but I just loved Chuckles because every flavor tasted so different. Oh, I need Chuckles in my life.
1: Kendra brings up a good one. She's from Narragansett. Bit of Honey and Mary Jane's. Every time I got those in my little Halloween thing, I would be like, ugh, gross.
0: Mine were Now and Laters.
1: Really?
0: I didn't eat Now and Laters. They just got, when you got them, the Now and Laters tasted stale immediately.
1: I don't like black licorice. Like, so Mike and Ike's were way better than Now and Laters. Or is that Good and Plenty's I'm
0: good
1: thinking of?
0: Good and Plenty.
1: Good and Plenty I'm thinking of.
0: Wendy in West Warwick, it's funny you bring up the black licorice. Was me. Fun fact, this is according to Wendy. I have not fact checked this, but Wendy in West Warwick says, fun fact, black licorice was made to plug holes in the mines way back when. And now it's all the older peeps' favorite candy. I didn't know that.
1: I don't know about this.
0: Wax.
2: What about malted milk balls?
0: Those are my, you know, I love
2: malted. I know.
1: Whoppers.
2: You guys are old.
1: I know. Oh my God, I love them.
0: I do too.
1: The like, the chocolate layer, the crunch, and then the melting, whatever that is, puffed air.
0: Oh, I know, and I love it so much. We're going to go to the text once again at 224-1234.
1: That whole plugging minds thing is fake.
0: Is it?
1: It's folklore.
0: Oh, Wendy, you just made me eat the trash.
1: Yeah.
0: That's why I got to look stuff up before I say it. But it's good to know that that's not true. That's funny. Popcorn balls, not on that list, is the worst ever. Kelly said, I wouldn't consider popcorn balls a candy. You know
1: no,
0: what I mean?
1: I wouldn't either.
0: And then Kelly in Woonsocket, do you remember when they would have 5-cent candy at the convenience store? Laffy Taffy was one of those, and they had a sweet and sour flavor that was the best flavor ever.
1: Oh, I don't remember that.
0: And they stopped making it.
1: Oh, you know what? That's always an issue.
0: Necco wafers?
1: Yeah.
2: I think they stopped making those, too. Those were from around here.
0: They were.
1: Necco wafers are still a thing, I think.
0: Are they?
1: I'm almost positive.
0: I love Necco wafers. I like the root beer flavor.
2: Ugh, gross. 224-1234 to get in touch with us. Justine, what's up?
3: Can we just talk about how they forgot Dots?
0: Dots. Yeah, Dots was not ranked on this list. Not even, I only have the top 13, but Dots is not on this.
1: It should be because while, yes, it's a movie candy, it is also still available in those big mixed bags of gross candy.
0: What dots are you talking about? The dots that are on the piece of paper, or are you talking about the dots that Kim's talking
2: about?
0: The
2: jello box.
3: Oh, it's definitely both, but I was talking about the ones in the box.
1: Yeah.
0: Okay.
1: Because the ones on paper are called candy buttons.
2: Candy buttons. Those should be on there too, though.
0: Because I just Googled Dots candy, and it came up for, those should be called, yes, those are definitely, but these are called candy dots. I'm very confused. Let's separate. Dots gumdrops is a thing. Candy dots, candy buttons is completely separate.
1: Right, right.
0: AI overview. What are they trying to do to me?
2: When you ate Dots, Justine, did you mix the flavors?
3: I'm not a boomer. I definitely didn't eat them.
1: All right. Good girl.
2: Touché. Touché.
3: They used to be my dad's favorite candy, and they are nasty.
2: I love it. All right. Thank you so much for the call. Appreciate it.
3: No problem.
2: Bye. You know what I haven't seen in a long time?
1: What?
2: Is nickel nips.
1: What are nickel nips?
0: What? Are you picking that up?
2: Really?
1: What is it?
2: You'll know what they are. They're those little soda bottles.
0: Oh, I didn't know that they had a name. Yeah. Nick L. Nip?
2: Nickel Nip, because they cost a nickel at the penny candy store.
0: That name did not age well.
2: It's like
0: quarter
2: water.
1: Oh, wow.
0: I didn't, just like the strawberry bonbons, those little strawberry candies, didn't know that they had a name, and I definitely didn't know that the wax bottles were called that.
1: I always just called them wax bottles.
0: Me too.
1: And I loved those, by the way.
2: Kim, have you ever had a Reggie bar?
1: What's a Reggie bar?
2: Reggie Jackson came up with his own candy bar back in the 80s.
1: Was that after Naked Gun? Or no?
2: No, well, no. It was 1978, I think, is when it came out.
1: I remember him advertising it, the Reggie bar.
2: Because he said he was so good that the Yankees were going to name it Candy Bar after him.
1: Yes.
0: Like a Baby Ruth?
2: Exactly.
1: Yes.
0: Paula in North Providence said, if you like candy corn, mix it with peanuts because that tastes like a Baby Ruth.
1: No, I don't like Baby Ruths. And I don't want my peanuts mixed with my candy corn.
0: You want to keep your peanuts and your candy
1: corn separate. Pianist. Keep them apart. Keep them away from each other.
0: We're talking about your favorite boomer. A lot of this candy, like under the boomer Halloween candy list, is just candy that's just been around for a long time. That's basically what it is.
2: Do they still make Big League Chew?
0: Yeah, I've seen that.
2: Marsha in Pawtucket, good morning.
4: Good morning.
0: Good morning, Marsha. What candy did we forget?
4: Nope, not forget, but I want to tell you that you can buy Chuckles, and you can also buy, what was the other thing?
1: Necco wafers.
4: And what was it?
1: Necco wafers was the other one we were...
4: Yes, Necco wafers, thank you. Necco wafers at Five Below.
1: Yes.
4: They had them both.
2: You know, they have some really weird candy at Five Below.
1: I know. I feel like the dollar store, henceforward known as the $1.25 store... also had Necco wafers recently when I was in there.
4: Yes, they had the chocolate Necco wafers, and they also had the regular Necco wafers.
1: Yeah,
2: throw them away. They belong in the trash. Marcia, thanks for the call. Appreciate
4: you. Great. Thank you very much.
2: Bye.
0: Thank you. Good to know about Chuckles. I mean, but you know what's so disappointing about Chuckles? I'm going to have them, and they're not going to taste the same.
1: I don't know. Maybe because I had circus peanuts. For a Try Tuesday
0: yes.
1: a couple of years ago with you, and they were just as I remembered.
0: Very consistent.
1: Delicious.
2: Do you remember Albert's Ice Cubes?
0: No.
1: I remember the Ice Cubes. They were gum.
2: Nope, they were chocolate. And
1: They were
2: one in squares, and they were when they melted in your mouth, they were cold.
1: So like minty.
2: Not minty.
0: Just the cold sensation.
2: Just cold chocolate for some reason. Or maybe it wasn't. It was just all in your head, but that was the marketing ploy.
0: Nice. You can get Albert's chocolate ice cubes, 100 count for $41. No, thank you.
1: What? I was thinking, what were those? What was the square of chocolate that was it called? No, was it called Chunky?
2: Yeah, there's a Chunky bar. That came in a silver wrapper with red writing.
0: Is it still available? The Chunky Bar.
1: I guess.
0: Classic American milk chocolate bar, thick, truncated pyramid shape, scored into four quarters.
1: Yeah, I don't know if that's what I was thinking of.
0: We're going to Maria.
2: No, same person, actually.
0: Oh, it is. Oh, is it?
2: Oh, no, it's Maria. That was Marcy
0: before.
2: Hi,
0: Maria.
5: Good morning.
0: Good morning.
2: Where have you seen Necco wafers?
5: I want Jay to know you can get Necco wafers at the Shaw's Barrington.
2: Why do you want me to know? I'm the only one who doesn't want them.
1: No, I don't want them either.
0: Because you're the Barrington representative.
2: Oh, I gotcha. I don't spend too much time there anymore. But thank you, Maria. I appreciate it.
0: Well,
2: Doobly
0: you know
2: noted.
0: What? A wise person once said you can go home again.
2: Thanks, Maria.
1: There's no place like it.
0: That's right. 224-1234 Boomer Candy, plus your chance to see Olivia Rodrigo in LA after 8.
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8: We've got a second crash being cleared, 95 southbound just after Smithfield Avenue. This is mostly in the left shoulder. Southbound traffic is a slow ride this side of the state line, pretty much all the way into downtown Providence. 95 northbound, heavy volume with a handful of slowdowns after 37 heading up into the city. 195 eastbound, slow from 95 to the Washington Bridge. Westbound in Swansea, we've got a breakdown after Wilbur Avenue to watch out for, and westbound is slow before exit 1 in Seekonk, right through East Providence. I'm Robin Murphy with your right now traffic.
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9: We're going to a candidates debate. Good morning. All apologies to Simon and Garfunkel. The debate at our studios later today. Candidates for governor be here. It is the eve of early voting in Rhode Island. Six Flags closing 9 roller coasters across 6 of its parks. Guy fell to his death, they believe, in Georgia from a roller coaster outside of Atlanta. Minnesota Congresswoman Ilhan Omar vowing not to be silenced. Comes as the feds raid her home in Washington, reportedly an immigration investigation. In sports, Coach Vrabel says there is a chance A.J. Brown could return against the Jets this weekend at Foxborough. Josh Allen and the Buffalo Bills bouncing back on Monday night with a 37-34 overtime win over the Rams at SoFi. I'm Bill Haberman.
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10: We've got a second crash being cleared, 95 southbound just after Smithfield Avenue. This is mostly in the left shoulder. Southbound traffic is a slow ride this side of the state line, pretty much all the way into downtown Providence. 95 northbound, heavy volume with a handful of slowdowns after 37 heading up into the city. 195 eastbound, slow from 95 to the Washington Bridge. Westbound in Swansea, we've got a breakdown after Wilbur Avenue to watch out for, and westbound is slow before exit 1 in Seekonk, a breakthrough.
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15: I'm Paul Dews, meteorologist, teacher at El Sando. A lot of clouds around today with a few light showers, a little patchy drizzle. High temperatures in the lower 60s. Cloudy skies tonight with a few showers overnight. Overnight lows fairly mild in the lower 60s. Partly to mostly sunny skies tomorrow. A little humid. Afternoon highs around 77.
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0: 92 Pro FM mornings and a very happy Tuesday to all of you. We're sending you to see Olivia Rodrigo. She's bringing the Unravel tour to LA, her hometown. We're flying one lucky winner and a guest to see her. It could be you. It could be your best friend. Airfare covered, hotel booked, tickets are yours. Text the national keyword guts.
1: Oh, guts. A lot of things rhyme with guts.
0: Yes, they do.
1: Like butts.
2: Nuts.
0: Let's see. Mutts?
2: Nice.
0: Yeah.
2: Yes.
0: Like
2: yes.
0: Dogs.
2: Juts.
0: Mmm.
2: Depending on if you get a triple word score, that's a big one in Scrabble.
0: Ruts. I'm in a rut.
1: Don't forget about putts.
0: Are we
2: allowed to say that?
0: Like the golfing?
1: Like golfing.
2: Okay. Oh, shoot.
0: Text the national keyword guts. Like, do you have it? Do you have it? Guts.
1: Now over to Mo with the leaderboard. Mo!
0: Hello, I'm here with Jamie. He's 10 years old and he's ready to go on the aggro crag. Text the national keyword guts.
2: This is lovely.
0: Text that to 95819 for your chance to win a trip to LA to see Olivia Rodrigo.
1: If you can get to the top quick enough, you can get a piece of that crag.
0: That was my goal. I just wasn't athletic
1: enough. I wanted a piece of the crag so bad.
0: Me too.
1: Every now and then I'll search on eBay and see if someone's selling one.
2: A crag?
1: Yeah.
0: Is anyone selling
1: a trophy?
0: It?
1: Yeah. No.
0: Oh,
1: but how many can there possibly be in the world? A few dozen?
0: All right. How many seasons of Guts were
1: there?
0: Three seasons. It's so funny how things seem to go on forever.
2: I know.
0: Like my so-called life, one season.
2: Ugh.
0: Salute Your Shorts, two seasons.
2: What?
0: And the episodes just went on and on. They had like 30 episodes per season. So that would count as like a 4 or 5 season order these days, something like that. Even more. Anyway, we're sending you to see Olivia Rodrigo. Text the national keyword guts to 95819. This got brought up off the air last week. And because it is technically Taco Tuesday, we decided to ask you at 224-1234. Kim, you were the one that brought this one up.
2: Yes.
0: Do you heat your taco shells?
2: Apparently, there was a big controversy on one of my, cooking... I don't even remember which one I follow. And the person did not heat their taco shells.
1: Who would not heat their taco shells?
2: I never knew this was even allowed. Was it even a possibility? I thought it was automatic.
1: No, we're going to have to get Policia over to that house.
2: Yes.
0: You mean my house?
2: What?
0: All the time.
1: What?
2: Do you mean
0: not all the time? Not all the time. We don't always heat.
2: We hard heat. Or soft, first of all.
0: Okay, we heat the soft ones.
1: You have to.
0: But the hard shells, we don't always heat them.
2: What?
0: And I don't know if it's because we're too distracted by getting everything else out on the table, and then maybe the hard shells are just the after.
1: Or you just never really thought about it before, or it all tastes the same to you.
0: Yeah, all the things.
2: But
0: because you're putting heated meat into the hot shell anyway.
2: That's why you need the shell heated.
1: So it doesn't cool off
2: the
1: meat.
2: So it doesn't cool off the meat.
0: The meat, my meat doesn't get cold.
2: The sour cream is already going to cool off the meat. You don't need a cold shell.
0: No, I just didn't need an extra step. That's my thing.
1: What do you mean extra step? You put them on a tray and put them in the oven for 5 minutes.
0: Oh, the oven.
1: Where else would you put them?
0: Nope.
2: While you're making the taco meat.
1: Where do you put...
2: You're putting the shells in the oven.
1: How do you heat the soft taco shells?
0: In the microwave.
1: What?
2: Oh, my God. I'm going to barf.
0: I love this reaction from both of you. Yeah. In my house, in the burger house, we love a shortcut. And if my if there's a shortcut that includes heating...
1: Yeah, I know. You also use garlic.
2: Garlic is fine.
0: My favorite of all the shortcuts.
2: That's too... Totally different things.
0: Uh-huh.
1: It's so not that difficult to cut garlic up.
2: Yeah,
0: oh,
2: it is.
0: Oh, God. It's so annoying.
1: You peel it, smash it, and chop it.
0: I'm not doing... Those are three steps that you just listed.
2: You're not including how often you have to wash your hands after because it just keeps smelling like garlic.
0: Yeah.
1: No, I just don't wash them once.
0: I love garlic, and it lasts for so long.
1: Don't you see a problem with that?
2: No.
0: Not at all. Do you heat your taco shells? It's Taco Tuesday. We decided to have a little fun today with this. Do you heat them? 224-1234 immediately on socials. We have Kelly. Yes. Nicole, like me, sometimes. Lisa. Well, yes. Erica. Yups.
2: And why do you have to heat the soft shells, but not necessarily the crunchy?
0: Everything soft tastes better warm.
3: That's what she said.
0: Renee. What? They don't get crispy enough if you don't heat the shells.
1: Correct.
2: Yeah.
1: They taste stale.
0: Those are so good. I love stale shells. Ariana and Wes Warwick.
1: Weirdest eater ever.
0: If you don't heat up the hard shells, they're not as crunchy and they taste like cardboard that's stuffed between them.
2: So true.
1: Yes.
0: Amber in Bristol. Me and Becca are one and the same. If they're heated at all, it's the soft ones in the microwave.
1: In the
0: girl Amber and I wonder if Amber uses Jarlic.
1: It ruins tortillas to put them in the microwave. Any kind of bread products.
0: You can never ruin tortillas.
2: Not heating them is psychotic. They are stale. That's from Nick. Wait, is that Nick at night? Oh, it's Nick from Rumford.
0: Nick at night's not awake. That's me.
2: Kim says non-negotiable. You have to heat the hard shells. They just don't crunch the same. I agree.
0: They do.
1: Evelyn in North Providence, who is this monster that we work with?
4: Hi, guys.
0: Hi.
4: I work with tons of monsters. I usually call them screwballs and nuts, but is that nice to talk about patients that way?
2: Oh, my goodness.
0: Evelyn.
4: It's inappropriate, I've been told, so.
2: Oh, right.
4: It's okay for us to say it, right?
1: Right, of course. No one's listening.
0: That's passive.
4: So I heat up everything, guys. I heat up everything. But guess what? Those little soft tacos, if I'm forced to eat them, fine, but it's like a mushy madness to me. It kind of resembles a burrito.
2: Agree.
4: You know, it's all soft and mushy.
1: Yeah,
4: it's
1: fajita.
2: Yeah.
1: Something like that.
2: Yeah, if it's a taco, it needs to be crunchy, but that's a whole other topic.
4: Yeah, like, what are you doing? Your questionable, unseasoned, tinted rice at the bottom they start with, you know?
0: Yes.
2: Tinted rice.
0: Evelyn's on fire today.
4: Yes.
1: Evelyn, thank you for the...
4: I'm just leaving work, guys.
0: Wait,
1: yeah. Oh, so she's loopy.
0: You're overnight?
4: Yes. Yes. I'm overnight and I do 312. So
0: no.
4: It's brutal. This life, yes. And I didn't even expect to be working this hard later in life for a couple of dogs, guys. Life has been rough.
2: Life is rough.
0: That's rough.
2: I keep looking at the retirement age going up, up, and up, and going, psh, I'm going to be at least 10 years past even this.
0: How lucky we are, though.
2: Yeah, lucky.
0: Evelyn, thank you.
4: Thank you, guys. Have a great spooky season.
0: You too. Go to bed.
4: Bye, guys.
0: Bye. 224-1234. Heated taco shells. Is that a must? Non-negotiable? Or if you're like me and you're like, nah, do we really need to? We're going to get into it.
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7: Couple of trouble spots to watch out for. 195 westbound in Swansea. We've got crews dealing with an incident after Wilbur Avenue. Traffic's backed up there. 146 southbound. We've got a crash at 95. Right lane is blocked. It was already slow from before Mineral Spring Avenue heading down to 95. 95 southbound, a slow ride getting out of the Pawtucket S curves into downtown Providence, partly due to a pair of earlier crashes near Smithfield Avenue. Both sides of 95 backed up on the ramps to 195.
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1: Easy to find right on the front page.
0: Yes. And right now we are talking about whether or not on this Taco Tuesday you heat your taco shells or not. One of us does not.
2: One of us is a weirdo.
1: Disgrace. Psychopath.
0: And that person is me. Pianist. Kathy in Riverside. You gotta heat them in the oven, both hard and soft. Yeah. Not the same if you don't.
1: Yeah. Duh. But then Vanessa Anton says, my whole family doesn't eat our taco shells at all, hard or soft, including her extended family. So it's not just a household.
0: Yeah, Vanessa's my cousin. So. Mm-hmm. Let's see. Bianca and Johnston. I literally never heat any taco shell, soft or hard. And I trust Bianca and her instincts.
1: I do.
2: Does
1: not.
2: She ever make tacos or not?
0: She seems like the type that would try anything, and maybe it's like a Taco Tuesday situation.
2: If she went to a restaurant, they did not heat her tacos. She would send them back.
1: No, don't you think Bianca isn't that in some language? Isn't the word for white?
2: No, that's Blanco.
1: You have to get a Bianco.
2: If you just connect the dot. To the bottom on the eye, just
1: close
2: make it an
1: enough.
2: L.
1: That's so white.
0: Blanca.
1: Jen from Little Compton. I hate when my husband heats the soft shells with the hard shells in the oven because they get crispy, and I would rather have them just warm or just cool.
2: Nobody wants chewy taco shell.
1: Specifically the soft shell.
0: You're the Taco Bell expert.
2: Yeah.
0: What is the Taco Bell delicacy that has the hard on the outside and the soft on the inside? Is it the crunch wrap?
1: Gordita.
0: Cheesy gordita crunch. Oh!
1: Which Jay tried to mushroom me on.
2: I just had one yesterday.
1: And I ordered it. He's like, you're going to love this.
0: You
1: and
0: didn't love it?
1: Absolutely not.
0: Oh!
2: They didn't make it right.
0: What?
1: Absolutely okay. Not.
2: There's no way you can't Shaming. Like a cheesy gordita crunch.
0: I love it so much. What didn't you like about it?
2: It is the greatest fast food invention that has ever graced this earth.
0: Right now.
1: It is so unnecessary, first of all.
2: What are you talking about?
0: You think it's redundant?
1: It is. Well, because you already have the soft ingredients.
2: You have the delicious pillowy shell.
1: I don't need a soft shell.
0: Oh, see, there's rules. Kim's got a... Here comes the rule book.
1: I want the crunch of the outside with the warmth, softness of the inside.
0: That's what it is.
1: And...
2: Yeah.
1: No, but the meat and the shell already do that. So the adding the extra soft now proportionately makes it too soft.
2: Sorry, Kim, you're wrong on that one.
1: Whatever.
0: I think we need a second try for Kim.
2: I think so too. And they're open right now, and they'll serve it.
0: The cheesy gordita crunch, because as you said, yeah. But even if we have a delivery, it's not going to be the same.
2: Cheesy gordita crunch is one of the Taco Bell delicacies that must be eaten on premises.
0: It does not travel well.
1: Oh darn! I guess I'll go stop by and buy one.
0: All right, fine.
1: By the way, Tara says Kim is correct in the Italian language. See, forgot. The word for white is Bianco. Feminine Bianca.
0: Weren't you president of the Italian American
1: Honor Society?
0: Knew what you were talking
1: Pedro
0: about.
1: Says, arg, Becca, I'm culturally and culinarily offended.
0: Oh my God. Both C words?
1: Yep.
0: 224.
1: It is Taco Tuesday.
0: 224-1234. How do you prefer your taco shells? Do you have to heat them up? Kim does. Jay does.
2: And Becca's a savage.
0: Alyssa says, sorry, guys, but I do not heat my taco shells soft or crunchy.
1: You should be sorry.
2: Apologize again.
0: The apology tour. Oh, Chef Andy. Okay. It's Andy from Andy's Kitchen. I'm originally from South Texas, and I don't warm crunchy shells, but I have to warm soft tortillas on the stovetop in a pan or right in the gas range, corn or flour tortillas. She's an actual chef. So.
1: All right, so I will say somebody else had said to us after she makes like the meat mixture and blah, blah, blah, she puts that pan aside and warms up the taco shells on the burner, like as it's cooling down. So like you efficiently utilizing the heat that's left over.
2: I'm guessing when Chef Andy makes tacos, they're not coming out of an old El Paso box that's been sitting on a shelf for a year.
3: Wow, I feel.
1: No, you know what?
3: I feel targeted.
1: I don't know if I.
3: I do. I feel singled out.
1: I don't know if I'm buying into Chef Andy. Perhaps Chef Andy needs to come in on a Try It Tuesday and make us some.
3: You know what, Chef Andy?
1: I'm not really sure.
3: We kind of need some physical evidence. So I don't know if you're available on a Tuesday. I don't even today, an hour from now. We'd love to have you in at 1502 Wampanoag Trail in Riverside, Rhode Island.
1: Our parking lot is plenty big enough for you to like cart that range.
2: Because if you don't, we're going to Taco Bell.
3: Yes. Save us some money, Tanya in Fall River. I don't always heat my crunchy taco shells, but they are better out of the oven. Soft tacos, I would just warm them up in the microwave if I wanted them warm, but room temperature is perfectly fine.
2: You can't put bread in the microwave.
3: Why not? You can put anything in the microwave except aluminum foil.
2: You can milk anything with nipples.
3: Exactly. I've got... Never mind.
1: Amanda from Cranston said soft shells should be steamed. So the microwave is actually better.
3: Thank you,
2: soft
3: Amanda.
2: Shells. Okay.
1: Yeah, soft
3: in Cranston,
1: shells should.
3: This is what we're taught. So that was like day two of public school in Cranston. Thank
1: Alyssa
3: you.
1: Said, Jay, normally I sit with you on most things, but she's now going to take her sorry back.
2: Her what? Her
1: Alyssa, she's taking her sorry back. She's the one who said sorry, guys, and you said apologize again.

0: shell?
1: The gordita.
0: Soft.
1: It is
0: hard.
1: Pillowy, yes.
0: Soft.
1: Then cheese. Then cheese. Mm-hmm. Then corn hard shell.
2: Hard.
1: Mm-hmm. Then
2: the
1: filling.
2: Taco stuff.
3: Why am I not making this at home for myself?
2: By the way, that is not what Jess just said.
3: Jess
2: did not mention a soft, pillowy, any kind of trash on hers.
1: You won't eat soft tacos at all.
2: I always put some cheese in the crunchy ones before putting them in the oven. I didn't hear soft shell anywhere.
3: You don't eat soft shell tacos?
2: Not really. 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
5: Got a crash being cleared. 146 southbound at 95 south. Traffic is slow from before Mineral Spring Avenue all the way down. 95 southbound, a slow ride from the Pawtucket S curves into downtown Providence. Both sides watch for backup on the ramps to 195 east. Northbound 95, heavy volume with a handful of slowdowns starting just after 37 heading up into the city. Stop and go 195 westbound after exit 1 in Seekonk right through East Providence. Eastbound slow from 95 to the Washington Bridge. I'm Robin Murphy with your Right Now traffic.
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1: I'm Paul Davis, meteorologist. Here at El Sando, a lot of clouds around today with a few light showers, a little patchy drizzle. High temperatures in the lower 60s. Cloudy skies tonight with a few showers overnight. Overnight lows fairly mild in the lower 60s. Partly to mostly sunny skies tomorrow. A little humid. Afternoon highs around 77.

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2: Well, tonight on Dancing with the Stars, it is the first ever Super Bowl night, and that honors iconic Super Bowl halftime show performances. And we have our first guest judge of the season, and that is Monday Night Football broadcaster Joe Buck, joining judges Carrie Ann Inaba, Derek Hough, and Bruno Tonioli. Now, returning NFL alums, because Dancing with the Stars has had a lot of NFL players through the years, even winning. Emmitt Smith, Donald Driver, DeMarcus Ware, and Danny Amendola, winning. Former New England Patriot, will make special appearances and perform during the night.
3: Okay. All right, then.
2: And I think that this is all going to lead this week to us finally getting that the halftime show performer.
4: Yeah.
2: Because if we have Super Bowl night tonight, Joe Buck is the judge. I think that all signs point to we finally will know who the halftime show performer is. And I know a lot of you have DM'd me through the last few weeks saying, well, isn't it Miley? I thought it was Miley. That was never a done deal.
4: No, none of them were, because Tate McRae was a guest as well.
2: Yeah.
4: Which we were like, I don't know about that.
2: It's not her time yet.
4: No.
2: She doesn't have the catalog yet.
4: I just hope it's not Grambling State University Marching Band again. They were done in 1967.
5: Well, I won't believe it until I see it on Good Morning America and also a special episode of Shark Tank.
4: Oh, yes.
2: Something like that, right. But yeah, like, we're all speculating. Maybe the announcement will come today or tomorrow. But Miley, Justin Bieber has been thrown out there. But again, I've said this before. I think we always get our hopes up that it's going to be some pop act, and it hasn't been for now several years.
5: Coming up this week on Abbott Elementary, the teachers go to the Super Bowl.
2: I would not be surprised if that was a thing. In case you are wondering about some of the dances tonight, Jackson Olsen from Savannah Bananas and Emma Slater are dancing to Uptown Funk by Mark Ronson and Bruno Mars.
4: I do love that song.
2: It's a salsa. Guillermo and Whitney, hopefully it's their last week, are dancing to it's Bad Bunny's Titi Me Pregunto.
4: Okay, that might actually be really
2: sweet. It's going to be, and they're going to have the bushes.
4: Yeah.
2: Harry Shum Jr. and Jenna Johnson are samba to Yeah by Usher. That is right, and Harry Shum's going to kill it.
6: Oh, yeah.
2: Ezra and Daniela are dancing to Hot in Here by Nelly.
4: Ooh, that's a good one.
2: Tyler and Sharna are dancing to The Time, Dirty Bit by Black Eyed Peas.
4: Okay.
5: That's going to be weird. It's a bouncy song.
2: Yeah, but it's jazz. But
4: it's
2: and
4: jazz,
2: you can be bouncy in jazz.
4: You're supposed to be bouncy in jazz.
2: Connor and Riley are dancing to Hips Don't Lie, Shakira and Wyclef. Maura Higgins and Mark Ballas. Only Girl in the World, Rihanna.
4: Ooh, good one.
2: Julia Stiles and Ezra Sosa are dancing to Jenny from the Block.
4: Oh, boy.
2: I cannot wait. I'm so excited.
4: I love that song so much. It's not even funny.
2: Jenna Dewan and Val Paso Doble to Bad Romance by Lady Gaga. Tatiana Ali is dancing to Squabble Up, Kendrick Lamar. And Amber Glenn and Pasha are dancing to Mi Gente by J Balvin and Willie William.
5: That is a good one.
2: So good. Tonight, like Dancing with the Stars.
5: Who's going to be dancing to this one? Whoop, where is it? There it is.
2: Is it a mime? Save the Last Dance. Julia has talked about this whole experience so much in the press, more than she ever has before. And that the misconception about her is that she was a dancer. She was never a dancer. She just had to take dance lessons to do Save the Last Dance.
4: And I'm sure they probably had doubles, dance doubles, for the more complicated pieces.
2: Absolutely.
4: Yeah.
2: It even the quality of the song sounds like it came out in 2000.
5: Sounds like Toni Braxton
2: or whatever it was.
4: Yeah, there's dun dun dun dun dun dun dun dun dun. Real
2: sounds,
4: love.
2: It sounds it all, but to me, I'm getting 702. Where my girls at?
4: I'm getting
2: where
4: pink.
2: My girls at.
4: Some girls want a man with a bling bling.
2: Such a good song. For more on Becca's World, follow us on Instagram and TikTok with the Becca Burger Battle up next.
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9: Got a crash being cleared, 146 southbound at 95 south. Traffic is slow from before Mineral Spring Avenue all the way down. 95 southbound, a slow ride from the Pawtucket S-curves into downtown Providence. Both sides watch for backup on the ramps to 195 east. Northbound 95, heavy volume with a handful of slowdowns starting just after 37 heading up into the city. Stop and go, 195 westbound after exit 1 in Seekonk right through East Providence. Eastbound slow from 95 to the Washington Bridge. I'm Robin Murphy with your Right Now Traffic.
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0: 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Who knows? You might get lucky like our contestant yesterday did. For those who weren't with us on what was a day off for a lot of you, I ended up losing the Becca Burger battle yesterday. Yesterday was not my day.
1: It was kind of my fault.
0: Kim, a wise woman once said to say, it was kind of my fault. Don't worry about it. Don't say that.
2: Listen, all I'm saying is if Kim hadn't given him the answer,
1: it would have been a tie.
2: It would have been a tie.
1: All I'm saying is, yeah, you're right. So I'm owning my responsibility. However, if Becca would have gotten like what I thought was like the easiest question correct,
0: this is a
2: what was it about? Ben Franklin?
0: The Culpo sisters.
1: It was the Culpo sisters.
0: I was thinking that the name of the reality show they had was a lot more, I hate to say, clever than it was. I forgot that it was just very simple. The Culpo sisters. TLC's too busy naming all of their other wacky shows.
2: Exactly.
1: Yeah.
0: Right now, we have your chance to win a pair of tickets. Now, temper your reaction to this.
1: Okay.
0: Nickelback.
1: Oh, my God!
0: You could win a pair of tickets to see Nickelback.
1: I know them!
0: At the TD Garden on Wednesday, March 10th. I know there are really legitimate, some huge Nickelback fans.
2: Listen, I saw Creed last year, so nothing's out of the question.
1: Everything is back in play.
0: You could win a pair
1: of
0: tickets.
1: Nothing is off the table.
0: To see Nickelback. Plus, just for playing, you win that fabulous Jordan's Jungle gift card. So, I lost last week. I lost yesterday. It can be done.
2: And you too can go to a show and hear the same song for an hour and 45 minutes, but it will be fun.
0: I just knew he couldn't help himself. 224-1234. 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
9: We've got a crash being cleared. 146 is southbound at 95 South. That right lane is blocked. Traffic is slow from Mineral Spring Avenue all the way down. 195 westbound, stop and go. Getting over the state line out past Broadway. Eastbound slow from 95 to the Washington Bridge. 95 northbound starts to get pretty heavy just past Jefferson Boulevard on-ramp. Couple of slowdowns thrown in there between Route 10 and 195. Southbound mostly under the speed limit. Getting out of the Pawtucket S curves into downtown Providence. I'm Robin Murphy with your right now traffic.
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11: We have to decide who you're going to play against, Becca. 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
10: We'll go with the cold.
12: Wow.
11: Gross. Louis! Bristol, good morning.
10: Hi, Louis.
13: Hey, good morning, guys.
10: Good morning. My brother's name is Louie, but this is not that Louie.
12: My dad's name was Louie.
10: Jay?
12: But this is not definitely that Louie. unless you're crossing over.
10: Louie, have you...
11: Louie is my favorite song by the Kingsmen.
10: Oh, there you go. One. Jack, Louie, have you played the Becca Burger Battle before?
13: A while back, long time ago.
12: So you are a reheat.
10: Yes, you are. I'm going to go live on TikTok at 92 Pro FM. See you there.
11: You can witness Becca in her isolation chamber by following 92 Pro FM on TikTok. But Louis, you're going to have 60 seconds to answer 5 pop culture trivia questions. If you don't know the answer to any, quickly say pass and we'll come back if you still have time. And in this game, you must best Becca. So you need to get more questions correct than she does. If you tie or lose, it'll force the bonus, and we'll open it up so everyone else has an equal shot as you to win the Nickelback tickets. However, just for being selected, you've instantly won a $50 gift card to Jordan's Jungle. Congratulations.
13: All right. All right.
11: We're going to hit this real quick.
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11: 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Louis, let's put 60 seconds on your clock. Are you ready?
13: Do it.
11: All right. Here we go. Donny Osmond surprised Donnie Wahlberg on stage during NKOTB's Vegas residency over the weekend. What was the title of New Kids' breakthrough 1988 album? Tonight's Dancing with the Stars celebrates iconic Super Bowl halftime performances with music from Rihanna, Lady Gaga, Shakira, and more. Who joined Shakira as co-headliner of the 2020 Super Bowl halftime show? Andrew Garfield and Monica Barbaro made a rare joint red carpet appearance at the London Film Festival for their new movie. Andrew earned an Oscar nomination for Tick, Tick, Boom, where he played Jonathan Larson, the man who wrote what?
13: Pass.
11: John Stamos shared an emotional update of Beach Boys singer Mike Love following concerns about his health. What was the full name of John's character on Full House?
13: Jesse Guadalupos.
11: The creator of Heated Rivalry and says season 2 is expected in late spring and won't feature what song despite its role in the source novel?
13: Pass.
11: What did Jonathan Larson write?
13: Frankenstein.
11: All right. You got one of them right. If Becca gets zero, we'll instantly hand you those tickets. We're going to grab her back from her isolation chamber and turn Louis's volume down so that Becca cannot hear him. Came close to two, but not quite.
12: I know.
11: All right. Hey.
10: Hey. You decent? Looks like everybody is.
11: All right. Let's put 60 seconds on your clock.
10: I think we shall.
11: Here we go.
10: Okay.
11: Donny Osmond surprised Donnie Wahlberg on stage during New Kids on the Block's Vegas residency over the weekend.
10: Yep.
11: What was the title of New Kids' breakthrough 1988 album?
10: Hanging Tough.
11: Tonight's Dancing with the Stars celebrates iconic Super Bowl halftime performances with music from Rihanna, Lady Gaga, Shakira, and more. Who joined Shakira as co-headliner of the 2020 Super Bowl halftime show?
10: Jennifer Lopez.
11: Andrew Garfield and Monica Barbaro made a rare joint red carpet appearance at the London Film Festival for their new movie. Andrew earned an Oscar nom for Tick, Tick, Boom, where he played Jonathan Larson, the man who wrote what?
10: Oh, I don't know. Pass.
11: John Stamos shared an emotional update about Beach Boys singer Mike Love following concerns about his health. What was the full name of John's character on Full House?
10: Jesse Katsopoulos.
11: The creator of Heated Rivalry said season two is expected in late spring and won't feature what song despite its role in the source novel?
10: All the Things She Said.
11: Who wrote, what did Jonathan Larson write?
10: Great Balls of Fire.
11: We're out of time. All right, you got three of them correct.
10: Nice.
11: Our contestant, Louie, unfortunately only got one of them. Louie, so
10: Louie!
11: We're going to send you over to Jim so we can get you the Jordan's Jungle gift card. Feel free to call back and reheat anytime.
13: Thank you, guys. Have a great day.
10: Thanks,
13: you
10: too. Louie.
11: There he goes.
10: Appreciate you.
11: All right, let's go back and review. What was the name of New Kid's breakthrough album?
10: Hanging Tough. That was a guess.
12: I guessed the same way.
11: Who joined Shakira as co-headliner?
10: Jennifer Lopez. That was our pre-COVID Super Bowl. Last Super Bowl halftime show before COVID.
11: What's the full name of John Stamos' character from Full House?
10: So, this is interesting. They started him as Jesse Cochran. And then, I don't know, second season. I don't know if it was...
11: Pilot seasons never count.
10: John Stamos said, or the producer said, we want to make you more Greek. And so that's why he's Jesse Katsopoulos going forward.
11: All right, here's the ones that you missed.
10: Okay.
11: What did Jonathan Larson write? Kim?
12: Was he Rent?
11: Rent.
10: Oh. Is the right
12: answer. That's what I thought.
11: And what song will not be featured in season two of Heated Rivalry despite its role in the source novel?
10: All the Things She Said?
11: Oh. No.
10: Okay.
11: It was Diamonds by Rihanna.
10: Oh, interesting.
11: Diamonds. Okay. We must award tickets to go and see Nickelback. If you'd like to go head-to-head with Louis and try and win them, snatch him out of his hands, all you have to do is text us at 224-1234. Be the 10th texter to correctly answer this question. Oh, Bonnie is freaking out right now on the text line.
12: Oh, no. What's the matter?
11: Because we had both Heated Rivalry and New Kids on the Block in the same game.
10: It's her brand.
12: She should have called in.
10: She's going to explode.
11: That's what he said. Chuck Lorre says Hugh Grant almost replaced Charlie Sheen on 2.5 Men for $750,000 per episode. But the role ultimately went to who?
10: Oh.
12: That's a good one.
10: Hugh Grant.
11: Yeah, I know. Right? It would have been really bad.
12: N-O.
11: Who eventually took over Charlie Sheen's role in 2.5 Men? Text that actor's name to 224-1234. The hint is, he's my favorite actor to say his name in French.
10: Text us, like Jay said, at 224-1234. We've got that and a whole lot more coming up on 92 Pro FM Morning.
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0: 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Happy Tuesday. It's time for the Becca Burger Battle bonus. Your chance to see Nickelback when they come through Boston. And that is on March 10th.
1: Yes, that's right.
0: Mario Day.
1: Oh, look at that. Moments ago, we said to you, Chuck Lorre says Hugh Grant almost replaced Charlie Sheen on 2.5 Men for $750,000 per episode. But the role ultimately went to who? For the answer, I'm just making sure I'm picking up the right line here. Okay. For the answer, we go, hello, hi, Pro FM. What's your name and where are you from?
2: Shakira, calling from Nashville.
0: Oh, hey.
3: Hi. Hey, girl, hey.
0: Kira texts us all the time.
3: And then was worried she was blocked. There was a whole thing with Kira.
2: I'm using my spare phone.
0: We don't know what sometimes happens with our
3: kooky
0: text line. What is the answer to our Becca Burger Battle bonus?
2: Ashton Kutcher.
1: That is right.
0: Congratulations.
4: That is correct.
1: And I don't know if you know this, but it's the best word to say. It's the best name to say in French as well.
5: A cool name to say with a French accent is Ashton Kutcher.
0: Thank
3: Ashton
0: you for that.
3: Kutcher.
0: Kira, you just won a pair of tickets to see Nickelback at the TD Garden on March 10th. Congratulations.
2: Oh, yay. I'm excited
0: for you. Kira, we're going to put you on hold, okay?
3: She's so giggly.
0: She is. Right. I love it.
3: All right, bye.
0: I did not realize that Hugh Grant was up for the role.
3: Never had heard of that. That would have been awful. It was bad enough with Ashton. Can you imagine?
0: No. I really don't know if I could picture Hugh Grant.
1: Just a bumbling idiot.
0: In that role.
1: Well, you see, what was, you see Alan. I just knew.
0: Side note, I've been trying to get through, there's an Oasis documentary, and it's all about their comeback, their tour in 2025. It's on Disney Plus. Both of them, the Noel and Liam,
1: are insufferable.
3: Yes. Check.
0: Yes. But they remind me so much of Hugh Grant. Like in their early days, they look like him. Yeah, yeah. They sound like him.
3: It was kind of the look that was coming out of
0: the
3: England. Yeah, in the UK.
0: Here's my problem with the documentary. And those of you who have watched it, maybe you have a similar problem. So the documentary takes us through the rehearsals and the buildup and explains why they had to break up several times. But I've yet to get to the part where we have any current interviews, which drives me nuts about documentaries. So they show recent rehearsals, but the interviews they're using are older interviews.
3: Oh, I don't like this.
0: Because I want to see them now. Like, if we're going to concentrate on them touring when they filmed in 2025, I want their reaction. But so far, it's just them in the rehearsal space. And I keep getting confused as to who the problem is.
1: Wait a minute. I used to know this. I thought it was Liam.
3: No, I thought it was the other one.
0: See? And this is bad if the documentary isn't breaking that through, because there is one that is in and out of rehearsals at this point in 2025. And the other one is hanging with the band.
3: Now I want to know.
0: A guy's guy. And then the other one's in and out like the wind.
1: I don't know. I'd rather watch a documentary about Hugh Grant and Divine Brown.
0: No, I don't want to watch
3: that. No, that's yucky.
0: There's all... Is Noel
3: it's both of them.
0: Right, I
1: yeah,
0: know.
1: But one of them's more
0: one of them is more the problem. Like, they're both problems, right? But there's one that is just so... much more insufferable.
1: He's literally the worst.
0: The worst.
3: So here's the problem. So Liam was known for erratic behavior, heavy drinking, missing shows, or walking off.
0: Yes.
3: But Noel had a short fuse,
0: yes.
3: Frequently hit back with sharp insults, and made unilateral decisions to walk out on tours or quit the band.
1: So it was Liam.
3: It was kind of both.
0: Okay.
1: Liam was the instigator and Noel just reacted.
3: I don't know.
0: But they make such good music.
3: I mean, Liam did throw a tambourine at Noel.
0: It's so disappointing.
1: And then like Noel's... four good songs in the 90s.
0: No, the whole album was so... that whatever first album that was, I loved it so much. I love their music. It's so annoying. It's frustrating.
1: Mm. It is frustrating.
0: Anyway, if you've seen the Oasis documentary and you want to share your thoughts...
1: Spoil it for Becca, please.
0: Text us at 224-1234.
1: Spoiler alert, they break up.
0: No, again! It's Zara Larsson. What are you giggling about?
3: The Reddit headline for this question is funnier than what I typed in.
0: It's

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1: It's 92 Pro FM mornings. Here to remind you, we're about to try a pumpkin flavored item for Try It Tuesday. And since we're talking about all things pumpkin, all things October, here's your reminder. October 30th, it's Ghouls Night Out. Guys and girls invited to party with us. You're someone who used to party back at Mardi Gras when it was open.
2: This is it. This is it.
1: We're bringing back the Halloween party that you miss so much. And we don't want you to miss out. We don't want you scrolling through Instagram the next day saying, I wish I went.
2: And see, this is one of those things where you spoke, we heard you. We get asked all the time, why is it only like for girls, like pajama jam or we do our sip happens.
1: Yeah.
2: This one, we heard you.
1: Yeah.
2: This one's for everybody.
1: It's for the patriarchy.
2: Yeah.
1: Jay's involved. We don't know how much, but Nick's involved.
3: I don't know how much.
1: We don't know how much, but yes, guys and girls, we want you there. 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It is time for Try It's a Tuesday, and today's Try It, this is our third. Maybe we need to take a little bit of a pause on this.

0: don't like the like whipped cream. I love whipped cream.
1: I do not like it, and in particular, not on my pumpkin pie. Oh. But go on.
0: Canned Heat team baking something up exclusive to enjoy this fall season. It's a beer that will deliver a blast of festive pumpkin pie flavor directly in your face.
1: I do enjoy that on the can they put right on there. 21 plus, not for kids.
0: Me too. I like the directions. Kim, I got to be honest. I can't open this because of my nail. Oh, my nail is hanging by a thread right now. And I feel like if... No. Meaning like, I feel like if I do any false movement to it because I'm in between a set right now... I don't need to get into the nitty gritty of my nails.
1: One false move.
2: What's that?
0: The cups.
2: Oh, it's the cups.
0: Yeah. My nails just went all over the cups. That was the nail.
1: Look at that.
0: Great pour, Kim. What did you used to do? Work at a bar something?
1: Maybe I was a bartender at one point in my life.
0: Wow, Kim is crushing it with the pours.
1: Look at this pour.
2: How's the head?
1: But that's what I'm talking about.
2: Oh.
1: The head is perfect.
0: Let's not follow up with anything. All right,
3: that's
0: you ready?
3: What she said.
0: So,
1: yeah, well, Buff, come over, get that. Wait here.
2: Wait. Bring it to me.
0: We're gonna deliver this.
1: It smells great.
0: Ooh, that smells like fall. No, that smells like fall in a cup right there.
2: As much as I loved Canned Heat, I am not a fan of pumpkin beer, but this says pumpkin pie beer, so I think it might be the spice and not pumpkin flavored.
1: It does contain lactose.
2: But I don't like pumpkin.
1: So there may be whipped cream in it.
0: Cheers.
1: Cheers. Boy.
0: Cheers, Governor. Cheers to you.
2: I wish we had glasses to clink.
0: Oh. All right, here we go. Kim tried it. Oh, I like all the...
1: I'm getting the mouth air.
2: Mouth air.
0: Ooh.
1: I mean, the pumpkin is there.
2: Do you want some ice in that, Kim?
1: Yes. It's subtle.
0: I am such a wimp when it comes to beers, and I like this one.
1: I like this a lot. It's very smooth.
0: Now, let's talk about the rim. What are we going to do to the rim?
1: We're going
0: to
1: sugar it.
0: Okay.
1: That's my opinion.
0: Yeah. We need some...
1: With pumpkin... Okay, so hear me out.
0: Please.
1: Rock sugar.
0: Yes.
1: With pumpkin pie spice.
0: Perfect. I knew I could count on you.
1: Done.
0: Because Kim loves to elevate the cocktail in some kind of way.
1: I do.
0: Or anything.
2: Kim, anything.
0: Yes. And so I knew that if I looked right at you and I said, what are we going to do to the rim? I knew you would have the answer.
1: All right. I'm going to give you something that is antithetical to my personal choices.
0: That's a very big word to use before 10 a.m. there.
1: I would be willing as a party host for all of you weirdos.
2: I like the party.
1: Who want your whipped cream on your pumpkin pie. Here's what I'd be willing to do for you if you were a guest at my house. I would take all the glasses and I would dip them like, you know, how you rim a glass in whipped cream, homemade. Then I would freeze said glasses and with the sugar, dip it in the pumpkin, then do the sugar with the pumpkin pie spice. So that then it gets frozen on the glass. You take the glass out, you pour your beer in, and you have a lovely decorative rim.
0: I've never heard of such a process.
1: Yeah. Mm-hmm. I would be willing to do that for you.
0: And now, what did you think of this?
2: I haven't tried it yet.
1: Oh, well,
0: Jay.
2: I'm scared.
0: Why?
1: I'm scared. Oh, little buddy Jay.
2: Very strong pumpkin. Not a fan.
0: Oh,
1: see, I think the pumpkin is so subtle.
0: I think it's subtle, too. I think, Jay...
2: It's just too sweet. The lactose makes it too sweet.
0: Mm.
2: It needs more of a hop profile to it.
1: It has
2: almost no hop in it whatsoever.
1: I do not. That's for Easter. Save those hops for Easter.
0: I agree.
1: I
0: would drink this. It's called In Your Face, Try It Tuesday, Pumpkin Pie Ale from our friends over at Canned Heat. And now, Kim just figured out a way to elevate it, which I'm excited about.
1: Kid, he should hire me.
0: Happy Tuesday, everybody. Here's Ed Sheeran. 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
1: In the Dilemma video, if you don't know, Kelly is texting Nelly on Microsoft Excel.
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2: It's a different time. We didn't know, Becca. We didn't know texting.
0: We didn't know what we didn't know.
1: That's right. Lots to get to today. Barbie Joe has your next national keyword if you'd like to see Olivia Rodrigo out in L.A. That is after 10. Also, Jess has Confreda Fall Fest tickets.
3: Yes.
0: Ooh.
1: That's after 4. And we will remind you all day long about Ghouls Night Out. 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We learned a lot today.
2: We learned where green is.
0: Green, Rhode
1: Thank
0: Island.
1: You for the reminder. Do you remember?
2: It's in Coventry.
1: Yes, it is. We also learned that so many of you low-key love Boomer candy. Boomer candy is candy that has remained consistent for many years.
0: And some of you were appalled that certain other candies were not on the list, which we agreed with.
1: Yes. And Monica mentioned one of my favorite places. Shout out, Candyland in Warwick, right behind the airport.
0: Yes.
1: They have every candy.
0: All those old school candies. I love it.
1: So I might need to go take a little trip there on my way home today. We also talked about whether or not you heat up your taco shells. And
2: we found out that Becca is just a savage beast.
1: I do not heat up my taco hard.
0: I don't understand
1: my
0: you.
1: My hard taco shell.
0: I don't even know who you are anymore.
1: If you missed it, maybe I'll be a hard taco shell for Halloween.
0: That's a great idea.
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It's Barbie Joe checking in. I am so tired. I think I still have those pillow marks on my face. You know when that happens? It's very attractive.

0: She is Chapel Roan on 92 Pro FM, and I heard a little rumor that she might be collabing soon with Olivia Rodrigo. And if you love Livy, I know she's got, what, 3 sold-out shows this week in Boston? 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

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Last night, I'm watching Celebrity Weakest Link. A contestant was Mina Suvari. Maybe you didn't know this. She grew up in Newport, Rhode Island, and she explained on the show how her house in Newport was haunted.

Me, I like cute soccer players with strong calf muscles, but you really like the game. You want to go and see the Rhode Island FC this Saturday over at Centerville Bank Stadium as they take on Pittsburgh. I'm going to have your family four-pack of tickets at 11:10 on Pro FC.

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1: 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It's not just for the gals. No, the guys can come too. That's right, Buff and Nick. We're going to have to put up with them for the night. 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

0: 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And you could be there over at Centerville Bank Stadium. 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
1: Hello.
0: Hi. Who's this?
1: Tom.
0: Hey, Tom. How you doing?
1: Good. How are you?
0: Pretty good. You're the right caller. You're caller 10.
1: Oh, awesome. That's great.
0: Congratulations. Picked up a family four-pack of tickets
1: Thank
0: to go
1: you.
0: And check out the Rhode Island FC this weekend.
1: Oh, awesome. Never been there, and it's right next to my house, so it works out.
0: You don't even have to worry about fighting for a parking spot. I like that.
1: Yep, awesome.
0: Hey, Tom, if you see any pink gear, any merch, any swag over in that team store,
1: yep.
0: make sure you pick it up for this girl, okay?
1: Oh, definitely.
0: Do you follow soccer?
1: Yep.
0: You do? I really got into it during the whole World Cup.
1: World Cup.
0: Yeah.
1: Me too. I love it. And
0: I'm like, suddenly, I'm a soccer fan.
1: Yeah, it's fun.
0: You're going to go and see the Rhode Island FC take on the Pittsburgh Riverhounds this Saturday at 7:30.
1: Yep.
0: Very good. Who are you bringing with you?
1: I'm going to bring my girlfriend and my kids.
0: Tell me the station who is hooking you up.
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Oh, Ariana Grande, one of your all-stars today on the High Five at noon. But here we are. It's 92 Pro FM, and sitting pretty on top of the Elite Five is Miss Ella Langley. She is chosen Texas. Just

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1: I don't want to pick at any more Halloween candy. I can't stop. I'm going to have a stomachache. I love those chewy little mini Twizzlers. I can't get enough of them. I got to get away from all this candy. I need a real meal, you know, something of substance. A real food. I need the drive-through lunch, and thank God it's happening right now on 92 Pro FM. 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Backstreet Boys, they get us going. Yeah, man.

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So good. 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And Mark over in Woonsocket is on the Pro FM text line. 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

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Right now it's Calvin featuring Pharrell, Katie, and Big Sean on your drive-thru lunch.

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0: your K-pop demon hunters on 92 Pro FM. Going to be at Rhode Island Comic Con the weekend of November 6th. There are some big names coming this year, like John Cena and Michael Douglas, Ken Jeong, and Henry Winkler. But me, I'm excited about all the 90s stars. Christina Ricci, Andrew Keegan, and of course, Ryder Strong.
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He loves Harry Ween, Harry Styles on 92 Pro FM, dressed up as Elton John once for Halloween. It was spot on. I love when celebrities dress up as celebrities, like when Kylie Jenner was Christina Aguilera or when Megan Fox was Pam Anderson.

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When I walk on by, girls be looking like Debbie Fly. 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

0: there he is, Alex Warren on 92 Pro FM. It's Barbie. If you want to fly away and see the Unravel tour, well, we got your shot to see Livy in L.A. this January. Who needs Boston this week when you can jet off to L.A., airfare, hotel, and tickets to the concert to see Olivia Rodrigo? 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

0: today is the Music 92 Pro FM. It's Jess. Now, I got to tell you, I love fall, and I know you will not judge me on this. I enjoy the nice, warm days. Yesterday was a nice day, and I appreciate that. So it's crisp. But the problem is now it's getting darker earlier. I went to bed on Sunday night. I was in bed at 8:33, and I thought it was 10 o'clock. Last night, I was just like, oh my goodness, what a day. 8:10. I was in bed at 8:10, and I'm like, why can't I go to sleep? It was pitch black outside. I can't adjust to this, and I know I can't do anything about it, so I'm probably just going to have to keep going out at night to just make myself stay out, because as soon as the darkness strikes, it's like immediate. I'm just like, well, good night, everybody. And it wasn't even the final question of Jeopardy, which I don't even know why I watched that show, because I never get any of the answers right. But I was just like, well, it's about that time again, kids. I'm not adjusting well to that, but I am adjusting to the nicer days, which we don't have today. Hopefully later this week. More of the hits on the way. 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

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Tomorrow, Barbie Joe's. She's going to be at Lincoln Tech's Rhode Island campus from 4 to 6. If you're ready to launch a new career, Lincoln Tech can provide it. I love to see what Barbie does there. So she'll be there from 4 to 6 with her DMB tickets.

0: Today's in Music 92 Pro FM. It's Jess. Yeah, we're doing a little Thriller because you know what? We have Ghouls Night Out happening at the Event Factory October 30th. We've been getting a lot of questions, and I feel like I should address them for you now. As I said, Ghouls Night Out October 30th at the Event Factory. Question, are guys invited to Ghouls Night Out? Yes. Of course, a ghoul is a demon-like creature. We're not saying girls' night out. We're saying ghouls' night out. So, fellas, come on down. Now, do you have to wear a costume? Listen, it's encouraged, but you don't have to. We'll just love to have you there. So if you wanted to show up in, like, a pumpkin tee and jeans, great. Let's dance the night away. Can you buy tickets at the door? No, you cannot. 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Because then you're going to be like, I can't go to the Ghouls Night Out. And then you're crying to me and I feel bad about it, but I can't get you in. And what can you expect when you go to Ghouls Night Out? Once again, Friday, October 30th at the Event Factory. Well, obviously dancing, tons of prizes, photo booth fun, plenty of treats, and adult beverages. 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
9: 95 North, we're dealing with some heavy volume. 10 minutes from Route 10 to 195 on 95 North. 195 West from Pawtucket Ave to Warren Ave is seeing some bumper-to-bumper volume. 195 East from 95 to the Washington Bridge is stop and go. Same goes for 146 South from Branch Ave to 95. It's a bit slow. 610 connector inbound from Plainfield Street to Dean Street. 95 South is the same from Smithfield Ave to 195. 24 South in Raynham from 495 to 140. Going to take you 10. I'm John Laurenti with you right now. Traffic.
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Ella Langley on 92 Pro FM got some country drama. Riley Green, as you know, he's on The Voice, and my mom loves him, basically took credit for saying that he brought Ella on tour with him, and now she's doing pretty well. She did not like him taking the credit. So I don't know if they're fighting. Hopefully.

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I need caller 10 at 224-1234. 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
1: Great. Thank you.
0: You got it. Well, don't thank me. You did all the work. I just picked up the phone. What's your name?
1: That's awesome. My name's Sue.
0: And where are you from?
1: I'm from Lincoln, Rhode Island.
0: Excellent. Well, you just picked up a 4-pack of tickets to Confreda Fall Fest at Confreda Farms in Hope. It's so much fun over there. You're going to enjoy the entire time.
1: Can't wait to go. Thanks so much.
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5: 610 connector inbound between Plainfield Street and Dean Street is seeing some very heavy volume. Same goes for 195 West from Pawtucket Ave to Warren Ave. You're looking at a 10-minute ride, 95 North from Jefferson Boulevard to 195. 195 East from 95 to the Washington Bridge is stop and go. Same goes for 146 South between Branch Ave and 95. 5 minutes is how long it's going to take you on 95 South to get from Smithfield Ave to 195, and you're looking at 10 minutes, 24 South in Raynham from 495 to 140. I'm John Laurenti with you right now, traffic.
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And this town's lost its faith. 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

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According to a new report, America's wealthiest age group is people 75 years old and up. So yeah, saying there's a chance I'll still be here. It's only a couple years away, you know.

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I did not go to the Scituate Art Festival, and I didn't go to Federal Hill for the Columbus Day Festival. I don't know who I think I am. I really don't. I'm fresh, really.

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8: Crews are dealing with a disabled vehicle right now. 95 North at Route 10. The left lane is blocked. 195 East from 95 to the Washington Bridge is stop and go. 95 South between Lonsdale Ave and 195. Going to take you 5. 610 connector inbound between Plainfield Street and Dean Street is seeing some heavy volume. Same goes for 195 West between Pawtucket Ave and Warren Ave. 15 minutes is how long it's going to take you on 95 North to get from Jefferson Boulevard up to 195. 10 minutes is your ride, 24 South and Raynham from 495 to 140. I'm John Laurenti with you right now, traffic.
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7: Crews are dealing with a disabled vehicle right now. 95 North at Route 10. The left lane is blocked. 195 East from 95 to the Washington Bridge is stop and go. 95 South between Lonsdale Ave and 195. Going to take you 5. 610 connector inbound between Plainfield Street and Dean Street is seeing some heavy volume. Same goes for 195 West between Pawtucket Ave and Warren Ave. 15 minutes is how long it's going to take you on 95 North to get from Jefferson Boulevard up to 195. 10 minutes is your ride 24 South and Raynham from 495 to 140. I'm John Laurenti with you right now. Traffic.
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They have a whole list. One of my favorites is all the pumpkin heads in Garden City. I'm going to post it on my socials right now. Jessica on air. How about that?

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1: Crews are in the process of clearing an accident. We have 93 North at Smithfield Ave. The shoulder is blocked. 195 East from 95 to the Washington Bridge is stop and go. 95 South is a bit slow from Smithfield Ave to 195. 610 connector inbound from Plainfield Street to Dean Street is heavy. You're looking at a 10-minute ride. 195 West from the Mass border to Warren Ave. Same goes for 95 North from Jefferson Boulevard up to 195. 24 South from 495 to 140 is also a 10-minute ride. I'm John Laurenti with you right now traffic.
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0: Hey, it's Becca, Kim, and Jay. 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

0: 92 Pro FM. It's Jess. I don't know why I'm thinking about it, but Instagram, you got me. They keep showing me these members-only jackets, you know, back in the day. Every dad had one. I believe my dad had one in cranberry. And maybe, was it a khaki color or maybe a navy? I don't know. But members-only jackets were all the craze, right? So I'm scrolling through Instagram, and I'm just like, that jacket seems pretty cool. And I zoom in because I'm old, and it's members-only. And the way these people are wearing it makes me want to get one. Actually, well, I have you. Let's see how much it is. 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

0: 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Just done for the day. Nick up next. Hello.
1: What's up?
0: Ghouls Night Out is happening at Event Factory. Yes. I have to clarify. Ghouls does not mean girls. I don't know where we got that from. It's ghouls. Guys Night Out, Girls Night Out. It's everybody's night out at the Event Factory on Friday, October 30th.
1: Well, it's going to be a great time. And so you can have like a couple's costume.
0: Yes.
1: You can have costumes with all your friends
0: group
1: matching.
0: Contest.
1: It's going to be a great time.
0: Yeah, we're going to have a good time. We got the Mofo 360 photo booth so they can check out the entire costume. Have you figured yours out yet?
1: We'll have to see.
0: Something tells me you would do something like sporty.
1: Possibly.
0: But not too much off brand. Like, you're not going to put on face makeup. You're not going to be. You're not going to be
1: a
0: member of KISS.
1: No, I'm not going to have. That's just not me. But if that's you out there, shout out to you.
0: No, of course. Yeah. I'm just saying. I just didn't. I'm still trying to figure that out. And as for Buff, guaranteed. Guaranteed, he's just going to wear his headphones. Guaranteed.
1: That's not. Maybe I'll do that.
0: No, you can't do that.
1: That's a good idea.
0: That's cheating.
1: Actually, I like that idea.
0: Nick up next. Oh, by the way, buy your tickets now at 92profm.com.
1: I like that idea.
0: No!
1: Actually, good idea.
0: You cheated.
1: Hey, thank you.

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0: En garde!
1: U.S. Olympians do it. Your neighbor's kid does it. And yes, it's the only socially acceptable way to carry a sword. Fencing. 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This is the Olympic and Paralympic sport for all ages. 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